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1: From the WSIP Weather Center, could see a few pop-up showers overnight tonight, otherwise partly cloudy skies with lows in the mid-60s. For your Tuesday, we'll see chances of rain throughout the day. Highs will be in the mid-80s. Tuesday night, we'll see chances of rain continue overnight with lows in the mid-60s. And then for your Wednesday, we'll see chances of rain throughout the day once again. Partly sunny skies. Highs will be in the mid-80s. That's been a look at your WSIP Weather Forecast.

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That's Zach John King with Get to Drinkin'. 98.9 WSIP, Matt Johnson here on this Monday evening. Hope you're having a good evening out there. Here's Aaron Tippett and his latest single called American Sky.

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1: 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Not, but wait, there's a catch. Lower. 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
3: 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Hey, this is Luke Combs. 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

0: When I think of summer in the country, I think of that song right there. Garth Brooks and That Summer here on The Country Giant, 98.9 WSIP. Coming up, we'll have details on your weather forecast, along with the latest from Chris Stapleton, in a collaboration with Mumford & Sons. So don't go anywhere.
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0: From the WSIP Weather Center, could see a few pop-up showers overnight tonight, otherwise partly cloudy skies with lows in the mid-60s. For your Tuesday, we'll see chances of rain throughout the day. Highs will be in the mid-80s. Tuesday night, we'll see chances of rain continue overnight with lows in the mid-60s. And then for your Wednesday, we'll see chances of rain throughout the day once again. Partly sunny skies, highs will be in the mid-80s. That's been a look at your WSIP Weather Forecast.

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We are the Country Giant, and I'm Matt Johnson here on this Monday evening. Here's Lauren Elena with Chase Matthew now, and all my exes would agree.

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1: Fox News, I'm Tom Graham. Controversies continue to mount for Senate Democrat candidate Graham Plattner. The latest involves allegations of sexual assault.
2: Her ex-girlfriend says back in 2021, he showed up at her house very drunk and forced himself on her, even though she says she repeatedly told him to stop. So this is what we know. Jenny Racicott is a woman from Maine now accusing Plattner of sexual assault. She talked to Politico in a new report saying, I remember him grabbing my pelvis and being really forceful on me.
1: Fox's Alexis McAdams, Plattner has denied the allegations. Colorado's largest wildfire continues to prompt evacuations.
3: The Aspen Acres fire has now burned across more than 91,000 acres. Several counties affected have evacuated more than 10,000 people. The fire is said to be between 10 and 20% contained.
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8: From the WSIP Weather Center, could see a few pop-up showers overnight tonight, otherwise partly cloudy skies with lows in the mid-60s. For your Tuesday, we'll see chances of rain throughout the day. Highs will be in the mid-80s. Tuesday night, we'll see chances of rain continue overnight with lows in the mid-60s. And then for your Wednesday, we'll see chances of rain throughout the day once again. Partly sunny skies. Highs will be in the mid-80s. That's been a look at your WSIP weather forecast.

No one can replicate that classic country sound quite like Zach Top can. And that was him right there with I Never Lie here on The Country Giant, WSIP. Matt Johnson here on this Monday night. Hope you're having a good night out there. Here's Alan Jackson with the true classic country sound with Gone Country.

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If I had to pick just one classic country artist I could listen to for the rest of my life, just one, it would for sure be Ronnie, but that's just me. 98.9 WSIP, we are the country giant, and here's Jelly Roll.

0: 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Coming up, we'll have your weather forecast along with new music from Morgan Wallen and Kenny Whitmire, so stay tuned.
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0: From the WSIP Weather Center, could see a few pop-up showers overnight tonight, otherwise partly cloudy skies with lows in the mid-60s. For your Tuesday, we'll see chances of rain throughout the day, highs will be in the mid-80s. Tuesday night, we'll see chances of rain continue overnight with lows in the mid-60s. And then for your Wednesday, we'll see chances of rain throughout the day once again, partly sunny skies, highs will be in the mid-80s. That's been a look at your WSIP Weather Forecast.

Morgan Wallen with his latest single called Don't We, here on 98.9 WSIP. We are the Country Giant, and I'm Matt Johnson, signing off for the night. Have yourself a great night. Here's Kenny Whitmire with I Gave Her the Moon.

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1: Fox News, I'm Tom Graham. Controversies continue to mount for Senate Democrat candidate Graham Plattner. The latest involves allegations of sexual assault.
2: Her ex-girlfriend says back in 2021, he showed up at her house very drunk and forced himself on her, even though she says she repeatedly told him to stop. So this is what we know. Jenny Racicot is a woman from Maine now accusing Plattner of sexual assault. She talked to Politico in a new report saying, I remember him grabbing my pelvis and being really forceful on me.
1: Fox's Alexis McAdams, Plattner has denied the allegations. Colorado's largest wildfire continues to prompt evacuations.
3: The Aspen Acres fire has now burned across more than 91,000 acres. Several counties affected have evacuated more than 10,000 people. The fire is said to be between 10 and 20% contained.
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4: From the WSIP Weather Center, could see a few pop-up showers overnight tonight, otherwise partly cloudy skies with lows in the mid-60s. For your Tuesday, we'll see chances of rain throughout the day. Highs will be in the mid-80s. Tuesday night, we'll see chances of rain continue overnight with lows in the mid-60s. And then for your Wednesday, we'll see chances of rain throughout the day once again. Partly sunny skies, highs will be in the mid-80s. That's been a look at your WSIP Weather Forecast.

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4: From the WSIP Weather Center. Could see a few pop-up showers overnight tonight. Otherwise, partly cloudy skies with lows in the mid-60s. For your Tuesday, we'll see chances of rain throughout the day. Highs will be in the mid-80s. Tuesday night, we'll see chances of rain continue overnight with lows in the mid-60s. And then for your Wednesday, we'll see chances of rain throughout the day once again. Partly sunny skies. Highs will be in the mid-80s. That's been a look at your WSIP weather forecast.

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1: Fox News, I'm Tom Graham. Controversies continue to mount for Senate Democrat candidate Graham Plattner. Latest involves allegations of sexual assault.
2: His girlfriend says back in 2021, he showed up at her house very drunk and forced himself on her, even though she says she repeatedly told him to stop. So this is what we know. Jenny Racicot is a woman from Maine now accusing Plattner of sexual assault. She talked to Politico in a new report saying, I remember him grabbing my pelvis and being really forceful on me.
1: Fox's Alexis McAdams. Plattner has denied the allegations. Colorado's largest wildfire continues to prompt evacuations.
3: The Aspen Acres fire has now burned across more than 91,000 acres. Several counties affected have evacuated more than 10,000 people. The fire is said to be between 10 and 20% contained.
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4: From the WSIP Weather Center. Could see a few pop-up showers overnight tonight. Otherwise, partly cloudy skies with lows in the mid-60s. For your Tuesday, we'll see chances of rain throughout the day. Highs will be in the mid-80s. Tuesday night, we'll see chances of rain continue overnight with lows in the mid-60s. And then for your Wednesday, we'll see chances of rain throughout the day once again. Partly sunny skies. Highs will be in the mid-80s. That's been a look at your WSIP Weather Forecast.

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7: From the WSIP Weather Center. Could see a few pop-up showers overnight tonight. Otherwise, partly cloudy skies with lows in the mid-60s. For your Tuesday, we'll see chances of rain throughout the day. Highs will be in the mid-80s. Tuesday night, we'll see chances of rain continue overnight with lows in the mid-60s. And then for your Wednesday, we'll see chances of rain throughout the day once again. Partly sunny skies. Highs will be in the mid-80s. That's been a look at your WSIP Weather Forecast.

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1: Fox News, I'm Tom Graham. Controversies continue to mount for Senate Democrat candidate Graham Plattner. Latest involves allegations of sexual assault.
2: Her ex-girlfriend says back in 2021, he showed up at her house very drunk and forced himself on her, even though she says she repeatedly told him to stop. So this is what we know. Jenny Racicot is a woman from Maine now accusing Plattner of sexual assault. She talked to Politico in a new report saying, I remember him grabbing my pelvis and being really forceful on me.
1: Fox's Alexis McAdams. Plattner has denied the allegations. Colorado's largest wildfire continues to prompt evacuations.
3: The Aspen Acres fire has now burned across more than 91,000 acres. Several counties affected have evacuated more than 10,000 people. The fire is said to be between 10 and 20% contained.
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4: From the WSIP Weather Center, could see a few pop-up showers overnight tonight, otherwise partly cloudy skies with lows in the mid-60s. For your Tuesday, we'll see chances of rain throughout the day, highs will be in the mid-80s. Tuesday night, we'll see chances of rain continue overnight with lows in the mid-60s. And then for your Wednesday, we'll see chances of rain throughout the day once again, partly sunny skies, highs will be in the mid-80s. That's been a look at your WSIP Weather Forecast.

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2: 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I'm Shantana Woodward with the Transportation Cabinet, and it's that time of year again. 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
3: From the WSIP Weather Center. Could see a few pop-up showers overnight tonight. Otherwise, partly cloudy skies with lows in the mid-60s. For your Tuesday, we'll see chances of rain throughout the day. Highs will be in the mid-80s. Tuesday night, we'll see chances of rain continue overnight with lows in the mid-60s. And then for your Wednesday, we'll see chances of rain throughout the day once again. Partly sunny skies. Highs will be in the mid-80s. That's been a look at your WSIP weather forecast.

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1: Fox News, I'm Tom Graham. Controversies continue to mount for Senate Democrat candidate Graham Plattner. Latest involves allegations of sexual assault.
2: His girlfriend says back in 2021, he showed up at her house very drunk and forced himself on her, even though she says she repeatedly told him to stop. So this is what we know. Jenny Racicot is a woman from Maine now accusing Plattner of sexual assault. She talked to Politico in a new report saying, I remember him grabbing my pelvis and being really forceful on me.
1: Fox's Alexis McAdams. Plattner has denied the allegations. Colorado's largest wildfire continues to prompt evacuations.
3: The Aspen Acres fire has now burned across more than 91,000 acres. Several counties affected have evacuated more than 10,000 people. The fire is said to be between 10 and 20% contained.
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4: From the WSIP Weather Center, could see a few pop-up showers overnight tonight, otherwise partly cloudy skies with lows in the mid-60s. For your Tuesday, we'll see chances of rain throughout the day. Highs will be in the mid-80s. Tuesday night, we'll see chances of rain continue overnight with lows in the mid-60s. And then for your Wednesday, we'll see chances of rain throughout the day once again. Partly sunny skies, highs will be in the mid-80s. That's been a look at your WSIP weather forecast.

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2: From the WSIP Weather Center, could see a few pop-up showers overnight tonight, otherwise partly cloudy skies with lows in the mid-60s. For your Tuesday, we'll see chances of rain throughout the day. Highs will be in the mid-80s. Tuesday night, we'll see chances of rain continue overnight with lows in the mid-60s. And then for your Wednesday, we'll see chances of rain throughout the day once again. Partly sunny skies, highs will be in the mid-80s. That's been a look at your WSIP weather forecast.

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1: Fox News, I'm Tom Graham. Controversies continue to mount for Senate Democrat candidate Graham Plattner. Latest involves allegations of sexual assault.
2: An ex-girlfriend says back in 2021, he showed up at her house very drunk and forced himself on her, even though she says she repeatedly told him to stop. So this is what we know. Jenny Rakicott is a woman from Maine now accusing Plattner of sexual assault. She talked to Politico in a new report saying, I remember him grabbing my pelvis and being really forceful on me.
1: Fox's Alexis McAdams, Plattner has denied the allegations. Colorado's largest wildfire continues to prompt evacuations.
3: The Aspen Acres fire has now burned across more than 91,000 acres. Several counties affected have evacuated more than 10,000 people. The fire is said to be between 10 and 20% contained.
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4: From the WSIP Weather Center, could see a few pop-up showers overnight tonight, otherwise partly cloudy skies with lows in the mid-60s. For your Tuesday, we'll see chances of rain throughout the day. Highs will be in the mid-80s. Tuesday night, we'll see chances of rain continue overnight with lows in the mid-60s. And then for your Wednesday, we'll see chances of rain throughout the day once again. Partly sunny skies, highs will be in the mid-80s. That's been a look at your WSIP Weather Forecast.

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3: From the WSIP Weather Center. Could see a few pop-up showers overnight tonight. Otherwise, partly cloudy skies with lows in the mid-60s. For your Tuesday, we'll see chances of rain throughout the day. Highs will be in the mid-80s. Tuesday night, we'll see chances of rain continue overnight with lows in the mid-60s. And then for your Wednesday, we'll see chances of rain throughout the day once again. Partly sunny skies. Highs will be in the mid-80s. That's been a look at your WSIP weather forecast.

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1: Fox News, I'm Tom Graham. Controversies continue to mount for Senate Democrat candidate Graham Plattner. Latest involves allegations of sexual assault.
2: His girlfriend says back in 2021, he showed up at her house very drunk and forced himself on her, even though she says she repeatedly told him to stop. So this is what we know. Jenny Racicot is a woman from Maine now accusing Plattner of sexual assault. She talked to Politico in a new report saying, I remember him grabbing my pelvis and being really forceful on me.
1: Fox's Alexis McAdams, Plattner has denied the allegations. Colorado's largest wildfire continues to prompt evacuations.
3: The Aspen Acres fire has now burned across more than 91,000 acres. Several counties affected have evacuated more than 10,000 people. The fire is said to be between 10 and 20% contained.
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4: From the WSIP Weather Center, could see a few pop-up showers overnight tonight, otherwise partly cloudy skies with lows in the mid-60s. For your Tuesday, we'll see chances of rain throughout the day. Highs will be in the mid-80s. Tuesday night, we'll see chances of rain continue overnight with lows in the mid-60s. And then for your Wednesday, we'll see chances of rain throughout the day once again. Partly sunny skies, highs will be in the mid-80s. That's been a look at your WSIP weather forecast.

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9: From the WSIP Weather Center, could see a few pop-up showers overnight tonight, otherwise partly cloudy skies with lows in the mid-60s. For your Tuesday, we'll see chances of rain throughout the day. Highs will be in the mid-80s. Tuesday night, we'll see chances of rain continue overnight with lows in the mid-60s. And then for your Wednesday, we'll see chances of rain throughout the day once again. Partly sunny skies, highs will be in the mid-80s. That's been a look at your WSIP weather forecast.

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1: Fox News, I'm Tom Graham. Controversies continue to mount for Senate Democrat candidate Graham Plattner. The latest involves allegations of sexual assault.
2: Her ex-girlfriend says back in 2021, he showed up at her house very drunk and forced himself on her, even though she says she repeatedly told him to stop. So this is what we know. Jenny Racicot is a woman from Maine now accusing Plattner of sexual assault. She talked to Politico in a new report saying, I remember him grabbing my pelvis and being really forceful on me.
1: Fox's Alexis McAdams. Plattner has denied the allegations. Colorado's largest wildfire continues to prompt evacuations.
3: The Aspen Acres fire has now burned across more than 91,000 acres. Several counties affected have evacuated more than 10,000 people. The fire is said to be between 10 and 20% contained.
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4: From the WSIP Weather Center. Could see a few pop-up showers overnight tonight. Otherwise, partly cloudy skies with lows in the mid-60s. For your Tuesday, we'll see chances of rain throughout the day. Highs will be in the mid-80s. Tuesday night, we'll see chances of rain continue overnight with lows in the mid-60s. And then for your Wednesday, we'll see chances of rain throughout the day once again. Partly sunny skies. Highs will be in the mid-80s. That's been a look at your WSIP Weather Forecast.

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2: From the WSIP Weather Center. Could see a few pop-up showers overnight tonight. Otherwise, partly cloudy skies with lows in the mid-60s. For your Tuesday, we'll see chances of rain throughout the day. Highs will be in the mid-80s. Tuesday night, we'll see chances of rain continue overnight with lows in the mid-60s. And then for your Wednesday, we'll see chances of rain throughout the day once again. Partly sunny skies. Highs will be in the mid-80s. That's been a look at your WSIP Weather Forecast.

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1: 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Fox News, I'm Tom Graham. Controversies continue to mount for Senate Democrat candidate Graham Plattner. Latest involves allegations of sexual assault.
2: His ex-girlfriend says, back in 2021, he showed up at her house very drunk and forced himself on her, even though she says she repeatedly told him to stop. So this is what we know. Jenny Racicot is a woman from Maine now accusing Plattner of sexual assault. She talked to Politico in a new report saying, I remember him grabbing my pelvis and being really forceful on me.
1: Fox's Alexis McAdams, Plattner has denied the allegations. Colorado's largest wildfire continues to prompt evacuations.
3: The Aspen Acres fire has now burned across more than 91,000 acres. Several counties affected have evacuated more than 10,000 people. The fire is said to be between 10 and 20% contained.
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11: From the WSIP Weather Center. Could see a few pop-up showers overnight tonight. Otherwise, partly cloudy skies with lows in the mid-60s. For your Tuesday, we'll see chances of rain throughout the day. Highs will be in the mid-80s. Tuesday night, we'll see chances of rain continue overnight with lows in the mid-60s. And then for your Wednesday, we'll see chances of rain throughout the day once again. Partly sunny skies. Highs will be in the mid-80s. That's been a look at your WSIP weather forecast.

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1: Fox News, I'm Tom Graham. Controversies continue to mount for Senate Democrat candidate Graham Plattner. The latest involves allegations of sexual assault.
2: His girlfriend says back in 2021, he showed up at her house very drunk and forced himself on her, even though she says she repeatedly told him to stop. So this is what we know. Jenny Racicot is a woman from Maine now accusing Plattner of sexual assault. She talked to Politico in a new report saying, I remember him grabbing my pelvis and being really forceful on me.
1: Fox's Alexis McAdams. Plattner has denied the allegations. Colorado's largest wildfire continues to prompt evacuations.
3: The Aspen Acres fire has now burned across more than 91,000 acres. Several counties affected have evacuated more than 10,000 people. The fire is said to be between 10 and 20% contained.
1: Fox's Grinnell Scott. 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
15: Well, good morning. It is a foggy start to your Tuesday with some fog this morning. Dense fog advisory out there for all of East Kentucky. Otherwise, partly sunny today. Also a chance, maybe a stray shower or a pop-up storm. We had those yesterday. that caused some problems. Could see that again late this afternoon. Highs again near 85 tonight. Chances for showers and thunderstorms during the evening hours. Fog overnight, mostly cloudy, low of 66. Tomorrow, 50-50 chance of rain, otherwise partly sunny. Daytime highs again, mid-80s. And the same forecast for Thursday, so some unsettling weather for much of this week. And looks like big chances for rain by the end of the week, Friday and into the weekend. Right now, a cooler start to your day as well, 68 in Paintsville currently. Also, 69 degrees in Louisa, 68 in West Liberty, 68 in Pikeville, and also 68 in Prestonsburg. So, a nice cooler start than what we've had normally. I'm Jam and Jamie. It is the 7th day of July, Tuesday. Good to be with you here as we wake things up and get things going here on 98.9 WSIP, the Country Giant. And you know what? We have a big giant giveaway today. I got tickets to see Rock the Country in Ashland, 2-day passes that somebody's going to win today. We'll tell you how you can win those. 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

That's Garth Brooks. It's called The River. It's 98.9 WSIP, the Country Giant. Waking up with Jam and Jamie at 6:22 and a nice cool 68. Got some dense morning fog as well, so do use some caution if you're not already stirring around. Here's Carly Pierce, Northern Kentucky native, Riley Green.

0: Prophet, long live country and a good old country song. We got plenty of them here on the Country Giant, 98.9 WSIP. I'm Jam and Jamie, and for our buddy Doc, who's hauling trash today over in Martin County, he wanted to heal a little bit of loose seal, or loose wheel.
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0: Yeah, one time I'm watching a NASCAR race on Fox when Darrell Waltrip, he was the announcer, you know. One time he said, "You picked a fine time to leave me loose wheel." Yeah. There's a dad joke this morning. A NASCAR dad joke. "You picked a fine time to leave me loose wheel." Lucille. Every time I hear Lucille, that's what I think about old Darrell Waltrip. Well, good morning. It is currently right now a nice start to our day. It's not nearly as muggy as it's been recently. That rain last night we got, that kind of passed through, maybe cooled things off a little bit, had a nice cool night. Maybe gave your air conditioner a rest a little bit. 68 right now, our current temperature. We will be in the mid-80s for today, and it will be not as sticky, but still good chances of rain again today. So another good day for your garden to get a drink, and even this evening, too. And it's a pretty stormy week, rain chances every single day. Right now, 68 over much of the area. Details on the weather on the way. And I'll tell you a little useless knowledge that you may not know about. We'll do that. And next hour, we're going to give you a chance to win some tickets. Around 7:30, we have tickets to Rock the Country. Rock the Country, big two-day concert event in Ashland. Jelly Roll will be there. Riley Green, Brantley Gilbert, Dylan Carmichael, Lauren Elena, Ella Langley will be there. Yeah, it's going to be a big show in Ashland, and you could win two-day passes. We'll tell you how you can win coming up. It's our Rock the Country contest brought your way by Fitch & Son Cutley on 155 East Main Street in Inez. That's Fitch & Son Cutlery. You can give them a call at 606-626-6108 for Fitch & Son Cutlery. They're giving you a chance to win some Rock the Country tickets this morning.
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0: East Kentucky weather. Again, a foggy start, a dense fog advisory for all of East Kentucky. We got that going on until around 9 o'clock this morning. Partly sunny today, a high near 85, and we do have chances for showers and thunderstorms later on this afternoon. Same thing for this evening, otherwise partly cloudy. Foggy overnight, nighttime low 66. Rinse and repeat this again tomorrow. Partly sunny, humid, daytime high mid-80s. 50-50 chance of scattered showers and thunderstorms. And the unsettling weather continues on Thursday and Friday. Looks like an 80% chance of showers by the end of the work week. Right now, around the area in Paintsville, 68, 69 in Louisa this morning. Also, good morning to our friends in Ashland, where it is 70 degrees right now. 69 in Moorhead, 68 in West Liberty. Also in Sayersville, it is 70 degrees already in Sayersville. Prestonsburg at 69 this morning, 68 in Pikeville. Waking up with Jam and Jamie. You're on 98.9 WSIP, the country giant, and a little bit of useless knowledge. Yeah, just a little stuff going on this morning. I like to tell people things they may not know. Like, did you know that bananas are berries and strawberries are not berries? I didn't know that. Now you do. Yeah. You're going to learn a little something you may not have known about something you needed to know. Okay? Bananas are berries, but strawberries aren't. I don't know. Don't argue about it. Honey never spoils. Did you know that? Never. It doesn't need an extra, like an expiration date. It doesn't need it. Archaeologists recently found edible honey. It was thousands of years old. I wouldn't have tried it. But yeah. And apparently Kentucky has more navigational miles of water than any state except Alaska. We have more waterways than any state that you can actually boat on than Alaska. Except Alaska. Every other state except Alaska, we can get on a boat and go somewhere. But we're not even near the ocean. I don't know. But anyway, there's a little something you may not have known, but now you do know here from 98.9 WSIP. Also, I can tell you, this song was number one today. Always love Patti Loveless. Patti Loveless, Pike County native, part of the Country Music Highway. She was number one today, July 7th, 1990, with this hit right here. Remember this one? On Down the Line. 98.9 WSIP, the country giant.

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0: Number one song nationwide this week, Jason Aldean, Don't Tell on Me. It's 98.9 WSIP, the country giant. Good morning with Jam and Jamie. Going to play some Tracy Lawrence, a memory from Tracy coming up. Brand new low cash news at 7. Catch up on everything going on. America lost in the World Cup, so now we don't care about it anymore. Yeah, I don't care about the World Cup until we, you know, if we're playing fine. You know, I'm all about Team USA. Woo-hoo! Stars and Stripes, woo-hoo! Can't name a player, woo-woo! You know, we won. And we got beat last night. That's all you're going to hear about this morning in the national news. I saw Fox News has played it all morning since I've been up. So, yeah, we didn't make it. We're not good at soccer, all right? We're good at football. We're not good at soccer. And don't call it football. It ain't football. It's soccer.
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1: Fox News, I'm Tom Graham. Controversies continue to mount for Senate Democrat candidate Graham Plattner. Latest involves allegations of sexual assault.
2: An ex-girlfriend says back in 2021, he showed up at her house very drunk and forced himself on her, even though she says she repeatedly told him to stop. So this is what we know. Jenny Racicot is a woman from Maine now accusing Plattner of sexual assault. She talked to Politico in a new report saying, I remember him grabbing my pelvis and being really forceful on me.
1: Fox's Alexis McAdams, Plattner has denied the allegations. Colorado's largest wildfire continues to prompt evacuations.
3: The Aspen Acres fire has now burned across more than 91,000 acres. Several counties affected have evacuated more than 10,000 people. The fire is said to be between 10 and 20% contained.
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4: Good morning at 7:01, 67 degrees. Details on your foggy forecast for this morning. Some more showers and thunderstorms. Had some yesterday that were prompting some severe weather yesterday. We could see that again today. Details on your forecast in just a moment. Authorities believe last week's dangerous heat may have claimed the life of a Martin County man. Martin County Coroner Chris Todd says 92-year-old Fleming Hurley was found dead at his home on Riverfront Road in Lovely shortly after 5 p.m. Monday. Hurley likely died several days earlier during the recent stretch of extreme heat. A dog was also found dead inside the home. Another was found in poor condition. Officials also discovered a new air conditioner on the porch that had not been installed. A Salyersville woman has been arrested after Kentucky State Police say she assaulted two people and fired a handgun during a domestic disturbance on Sunday. Troopers say 24-year-old Macy Jo May became involved in an argument that escalated into two assaults before she allegedly retrieved a firearm and fired two shots, with one round nearly striking a woman. Police say a man was able to disarm May before officers arrived. She was taken into custody without incident and charged with attempted murder, first-degree wanton endangerment, fourth-degree assault, third-degree terroristic threatening. And the Johnson County Health Department will be having a board meeting this evening, a special call meeting at 6 p.m. According to the published agenda, the board will hold a pre-termination conference that was requested in writing by the public health director, Isley Pigman. Now, the agenda also includes the possible appointment of an interim public health department director if necessary. The meeting is open to the public. You can find the link to a Zoom cast to that on our website, WSIPFM.com. 7:03 and 68 degrees. 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
4: 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Services for Barbara Jude Pauley, 58, a pilgrim who passed away Thursday. 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Services for Bob Gene Stewart, 91, of Tudor Key, passed away Monday. Services Wednesday at 1 at the Jones Preston Funeral Home. 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Services for Freddie Maynard, age 73, of Ulysses, who passed away on Sunday. Services Thursday, 11 a.m. at the Crum Funeral Home. 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Services for Jonathan Ray Music, 43, of Nippa, who passed away Thursday. Services are this Thursday at 1 at the Jones Preston Funeral Home. Visitation tonight at 5 at Jones Preston Funeral Home. Services for Darlene Ward are incomplete at this time. Be announced later by the Phelps & Son Funeral Home. And also Margaret Reisner, 82, of Staffordsville, who passed away Monday. Arrangements incomplete at this time. Announced later by the Phelps & Son Funeral Home. Team USA falling last night in the World Cup. USA eliminated by Belgium 4-1 in round of 16 play. Belgium moves on to play Spain. Reds baseball back tonight. Reds begin a three-game series with the visiting Phillies. Andrew Abbott on the hill tonight, 5-4, 3.88 ERA. He'll take on Philly ace Zach Wheeler. Game time is 7:10 on 99.3 WKYH. And more details coming out about that federal FBI case against Kerr Creasa, the former UK player, and they're not good. Federal prosecutors alleging that the former Kentucky guard ran a years-long online scheme totaling more than $2.2 million beginning back in 2022 when he was playing for Arizona. He was telling families and people, victims, that he and his family faced imminent danger, they needed money, told lies, created fake personas online, and convinced people to send him money. Kirk Creasa, he's going to go to the pen for a long time. Look at sports this morning, brought your way by Appalachian Wireless. Your forecast details are on the way next.
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4: A dense fog advisory is in effect until 9 a.m. So if you are on the drive out there, chances are you're running into some fog. It's 68 currently. It'll be partly sunny today, a daytime high in the mid-80s. We'll see stray chances of showers and pop-up storms later on this afternoon. Caused us some issues yesterday. We could see that again today. Tonight, much of the same. Chances of showers and thunderstorms. Nighttime lows, 66 under cloudy skies. A foggy start tomorrow. We'll do this again. Partly sunny, 50-50 chance of scattered rain. Highs in the mid-80s. Right now, currently 68 in Paintsville, also 68 in West Liberty, and in Sangersville now 68. 69 in Moorhead in Louisa, also Ashlands at 69. 68 in Pikeville, 69 in Prestonsburg. I'm Jammin' Jamie. I got a chance for you to win some tickets to Rock the Country, the two-day event, two-day passes in Ashland this weekend. You can see Jelly Roll, Brantley Gilbert, and a whole lot more. I'll tell you how you can win coming up here on the Country Giants.

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WSIP, are you ready to rock the country with the country giant? Well, get your texting fingers ready. We're going to give you a chance to go and check out Rock the Country this weekend in Ashland. 2-day passes could be yours.

0: Morgan Wallen, Post Malone, ain't coming back. Richard Petty, driving away, honey. I ain't even with me there. That's right. The Country Giant, 98.9 WSIP. Good morning with Jam and Jamie. And yes, I have 2-day passes to Rock the Country. There's like 38 acts that are going to be there. And you can be there too. What an experience. Wake up this morning, didn't know he's going to win tickets. Oh, now you know you're going to win. Yeah. Now you know. Now you know. All right. Get ready. I'll tell you how you can win. I got a certain word you got to text me. I will tell you in just a moment. I need your name, where are you listening from, your name and where you're listening from, and a secret word. I'll tell you the word in just a few moments. And when I tell you the word, text all that info to me, and we'll pick a winner. And this morning, your chance to win those Rock the Country concert tickets brought your way by Fitch & Son Cutlery, East Main Street in Inez.
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Ricochet and Daddy's Money. Daddy's broke, I want to tell you. My daughter asked for Jellycat toys last night. You know what a Jellycat is? If you have a 10-year-old girl, you probably know what a Jellycat is. It's a stuffed animal, all right? But it's made in England, so it's like $25 for a stuffed animal. I'm like, are you kidding me? I buy them for her anyway. Daddy broke as a joke, though. All right, I want to give you a chance to win some tickets right now. Get your texting fingers ready. 606-789-5311. We're doing the text thing right now. People's Bank text machine. I need your name, where you're from, and the word.

word jelly. Jelly, because Jelly Roll is going to be there. He's in Ashland this weekend. Rock the country. I have two-day passes, all right? Two people will win two-day passes. Text me your name. Where are you listening from to the Country Giant? And Jelly! Go check it out.

0: congratulations to David Fraley of Prestonsburg. David, you got yourself two passes to Rock the Country, courtesy of the Country Giant, 98.9 WSIP. Now, David, tell everybody in the world today that you were a big winner today from 98.9 WSIP, the Country Giant. If you got Facebook, spread it all over the place. Tell them, hey, that Country Giant radio gave me some tickets today. Everybody always hears something negative all the time online. I like to hear somebody or read somebody that says that they won something or they had something good done for them today. A praise report or a be happy for me. Yeah, let's do that kind of thing today. David Fraley, congratulations, buddy. You got yourself two passes to Rock the Country, courtesy of 98.9 WSIP. And Fitch and Son Cutlery, located 155 East Main Street in Inez. 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Check out their social media page. They got a really cool Facebook page, Fitch and Son Cutlery. And go by and see them over there in Inez on East Main Street today. We appreciate them so much helping us out with the ticket giveaway today. Now, if you didn't win right now, we have more to give away. You know we got more. I mean, we're the Country Giant. We got all kinds of stuff. Listen, we got another chance to win later on this afternoon. Adam will give you a chance to win some tickets to Rock the Country later today here on 98.9 WSIP.
1: And it sure looks like a beautiful day.
2: 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Welcome to The Strength for Today, a daily devotional under the direction of Paul Wayne Brownie. The devotional is designed to glorify God and brighten your day. 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
1: It sure looks like a beautiful day.
3: Good morning, everyone. What a beautiful day God has blessed us with. The Bible tells us in the book of Psalms, this is the day the Lord hath made, and we will rejoice and be glad in it. Thank God. Amen. As we enter into the fall season, we see a lot of wonderful works of God. Amen. You can look around the hills and so forth and see the very presence of God. Even in Psalms 19:1, the Psalm of David, he says, the heavens declare the glory of God, and the firmament showeth his handiwork. Amen. So he's in control of all things, and thank God for this beautiful season that's coming up. Thanksgiving, Christmas, let's enter into this season with joy in our heart and thanksgiving. Thank you, Lord, for this beautiful day. In Jesus' name, amen. God bless you.
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0: It's fog advisory until 9 o'clock this morning. That'll give way to partly sunny skies and chances for rain again today. We had some storms yesterday afternoon and yesterday evening. Kind of a repeat today. So when that humidity goes up, expect some rain to happen, okay? Temperatures should be in the mid-80s, 85 for a high. Tonight, showers and thunderstorms, as we said. Otherwise, partly cloudy, nighttime low, mid-60s. Rinse and repeat for Wednesday. We'll do it all over again. Partly sunny, a high, mid-80s. 50-50 chance of scattered rain. Now, around the area, still holding at 68 in Paintsville. 69 in Louisa. It's 70 in Ashland this morning. 68 in West Liberty, 69 in Moorhead. Let's go to Pikeville. It's 68 down there, 69 in Prestonsburg, 69 over in Hindman this morning, and also down in Whitesburg, 69 degrees. 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Again, congratulations to David Fraley of Prestonsburg. Got my big old country rock concert tickets. How about you, buddy? Rock the Country winner, David Fraley. We appreciate you and everybody who chimed in to win. We got more tickets for that event to give away later on this afternoon. Here's Jackson Dean with Jam and Jamie.
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0: 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You got a note? 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Got a classic of classics from Larry Gatlin and the Gatlin Brothers. They were in Ashland this past weekend, ringing the 4th of July. And they did the concerts by the river, you know, down there. Yeah. We got a classic from them coming up to round out the hour here on 98.9 WSIP. Good morning.
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1: Fox News, I'm Tom Graham. Controversies continue to mount for Senate Democrat candidate Graham Plattner. Latest involves allegations of sexual assault.
2: An ex-girlfriend says back in 2021, he showed up at her house very drunk and forced himself on her, even though she says she repeatedly told him to stop. So this is what we know. Jenny Rakicott is a woman from Maine now accusing Plattner of sexual assault. She talked to Politico in a new report saying, I remember him grabbing my pelvis and being really forceful on me.
1: Fox's Alexis McAdams. Plattner has denied the allegations. Colorado's largest wildfire continues to prompt evacuations.
3: The Aspen Acres fire has now burned across more than 91,000 acres. Several counties affected have evacuated more than 10,000 people. The fire is said to be between 10 and 20% contained.
1: Fox's Grinnell Scott. 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
4: 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Currently it is 68 degrees in Paintsville. Details on another stormy day possibly this afternoon in your forecast. Some dense fog also in the area. All that in your forecast in just a moment. Authorities believe last week's dangerous heat may have claimed the life of a Martin County man. Martin County Coroner Chris Todd says 92-year-old Fleming Hurley was found dead at his home on Riverfront Road in Lovely shortly after 5 p.m. yesterday. Hurley likely died several days earlier during the recent stretch of extreme heat. A dog was also found inside the home dead, while another was found in poor condition. Officials also discovered a new air conditioner on the porch of his home that had not been installed yet. A Salyersville woman has been arrested after Kentucky State Police say she assaulted two people and fired a handgun during a domestic disturbance Sunday on Combs Branch Road. Troopers say 24-year-old Macy Jo May became involved in an argument that escalated to two assaults before she allegedly retrieved a firearm and fired two shots, with one round nearly striking a woman. Police say a man was able to disarm May before officers were arrived. She was taken into custody and faces multiple charges. And the Johnson County Health Department Board has scheduled a special meeting for this evening at 6 p.m. at the department's second floor training room. Now, according to a published agenda, the board will hold a pre-termination conference that was requested in writing by the public health director, Isalia Pigman. Now, the agenda also could have a possible appointment of an interim public health department director. We'll tell you more about that later tonight. That meeting is open to the public. Right now it is 8:03 and 68 degrees. 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
4: 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Services are today at 1 at the Crum Funeral Home, from the Jude Howe Cemetery at Peter Cave, Crum Funeral Home, and Care of the Arrangements. Services for Larry Blaine Sanders, 83, of Stambo, who passed away on Wednesday. Services are today at 2 at the Phelps and Son Funeral Home. 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Services for Roscoe Kidd, 73, of Hager Hill, who passed away Saturday. Services Wednesday, 11 a.m. at the Phelps and Son Funeral Home from the Topsy Ratliff Cemetery in Denver. 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Services for Wanda Lee Prince Fields, age 70, of Beauty, who passed away Saturday. Services Wednesday at noon at the Crum Funeral Home from the Field Cemetery at Buck Creek. 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Services for Bob Jean Stewart, 91, of Tudor Key, who passed away Monday. Services Wednesday at 1 at the Jones Preston Funeral Home. 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Services for Freddie McNaynard, age 73, of Ulysses, who passed away on Sunday. Services Thursday, 11 a.m. at the Crum Funeral Home. We're on the Riverview Memorial Gardens in Louisa. 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Services for Jonathan Ray Music, 43, of Nippo, who passed away Thursday. Services are this Thursday at 1 at the Jones Preston Funeral Home. Visitation after 5 p.m. tonight at Jones Preston Funeral Home. Services for Darlene Ward, 91, of Paintsville, who passed away Sunday. Services are Saturday at 1 at the Phelps and Son Funeral Home with Brindley Webb Family Cemetery at Mealy. Visitation at 11 a.m. on Saturday morning prior to the service at Phelps and Son Funeral Home. And services for Margaret Reisner, 82, of Staffordsville, who passed away Monday. Arrangements are incomplete at this time and will be announced later by the Phelps and Son Funeral Home. High school basketball, Martin County standout Braxton Keithley is transferring. Announced yesterday that the senior favorite for Mr. Basketball in Kentucky is leaving the state. He'll play for a prep school in Florida. Reds baseball tonight. Reds begin a three-game series against the visiting Phillies this evening. Andrew Abbott takes the ball for Cincinnati, 5-4, 3.88 ERA, game time 7-10. 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Team USA eliminated by Belgium 4-1 in the round of 16 play last night in World Cup soccer. Your forecast on the way next, it's 8:06.
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4: A dense fog advisory continues until 9 a.m. It is currently 68 right now in Paintsville. Your forecast going for a partly sunny sky day today after all that fog burns off. And also chances for showers and thunderstorms this afternoon, especially after 1 o'clock. Temperatures again today, mid-80s. For tonight, chances for showers and storms popping up later on this evening. Otherwise, partly cloudy. Nighttime low of 66. 50-50 chance of scattered rain tomorrow, high around 85. Temperatures in the area right now, 68 in Paintsville, 69 in West Liberty and Moorhead, 70 now in Louisa. It is 69 in IS, 69 degrees in Prestonsburg and Pikeville. Coming up, the world-famous Swap Shop. 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I'm Jam and Jamie on board with you this morning. How about Cody Johnson? This is brand new from JoJo. It's called Horseback.
11: He's a ranch hand in a pinch, man. Hotter than the red on the cattle brand. Cause she's a gold digger with a quick trigger. A cast iron skillet swinging lid flipper. Now

Yeah, that scared you, didn't it? Out with a bang, David Lee Murphy, 98.9 WSI, Big of the Country. Giant, time for the Swap Shop. It's

0: 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Our first note of the day, handwritten in red ink. I like red ink, by the way. Handwritten in red ink. 11 sheets of roofing tin, not colored. 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You can call 606-369-5430. 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
0: 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Also, they have two Firestone tires, 205 by 60 R16, $20. $20 for those, huh? 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Well, okay. 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All right. Missy texts me this morning. Hello, Missy. She's got a treadmill for sale, also an exercise bike. She may have one of those blocks of wood. Did you kick out from underneath the bed and said you ran around the block and kicked the wood back under the bed? 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

0: 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Yeah. Also a 1988 Johnson 88 Special. 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
0: 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They're busy right now, though. Looking for basketball cards. If you got any Michael Jordan or Kobe cards, this guy wants them. 606-225-2258. He's looking for somebody who don't know what they got. If you've got a Kobe card, I'd be hanging on to it. I have a full-stock male border collie. He's around 3 years old. I also have a border collie Australian Shepherd female that's a little over a year old. I'd like to give both these dogs a good home. They are very friendly. They love to play. They prefer to go together. They got to have each other in life. 606-793-4715. If you're interested in full-stock male border collie and also a border collie Australian Shepherd female, they go together. 606-793-4715. They prefer to go together. A Remington shotgun, model 1100, 20 gauge, lightweight, 606-496-6318 for that. A Remington shotgun, model 1100, 20 gauge, lightweight.

New 2 years old and four wins boat with a 200 horizon, 20-foot long Evinrude 150 V6 motor in it. 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Coleman Generator, 4,000 max, asking 175. More info, 226-9001 for that. And one more. This person's got a 2010 Shelby. Shelby. It ain't no Shelby. That'd be nice to buy a Shelby. A 2010 Chevy Malibu. Yeah, way different than a Shelby Mustang. A 2010 Chevy Malibu. Good car. 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Got brakes and tires. Looking for trade for something of equal value with a third row seat. And this person's number to call is 792-8442. 792-8442. And that's all the time we have today for the Swap Shop. 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
1: In the early days of the church, the Bible tells us that the Apostle Paul had become such an influential, powerful man of God that people would bring the sick on pallets and cots in the streets where he might pass by, hoping that his shadow would fall over them and hopefully they would be healed. Such was the aura of the greatness around that man. It makes us think and it makes us wonder, but it also makes us ask the question, what kind of shadow do we cast? Our shadow goes with us wherever we go, never falling on us, but on someone else. We're rarely aware of where it falls. We all influence someone. Parents influence kids, coaches influence players, teachers influence students. What kind of shadow do you cast? Is it for good or for evil? Is it building up or tearing down? Does it encourage or discourage? Does it help or does it hurt? Does it point people to Jesus or just to yourself? As you think about the life that you live, think about the legacy that you want to leave behind, and think about what kind of shadow you're casting. This has been your Minute of Faith. I'm Seth Carter.
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2: 35, it's 68 in Painesville. Forecast calling for that fog to hang around. That dense fog advisory is until 9 o'clock. Cloudy, overcast after that. Then there's maybe some sunshine peeking through, and it may heat up. If it does, see those pop-up showers spawn by later on today, especially after lunchtime. High near 85 today. That chance of rain, 40%. Tonight, chances for showers and thunderstorms. Otherwise, cloudy. Nighttime low, 66. Rinse, repeat, do it again tomorrow. Partly sunny. Chances for afternoon showers. Highs in the mid-80s. Rain chance, 50% tomorrow. Again, around the area, 68 in Painesville. It's 70 in Louisa and Moorhead. 69 in West Liberty. We're at 70 in Ashland now. 70 in Pikeville, 69 in Prestonsburg and Inez, 70 in Hindman and Whitesburg at 70 degrees this morning. 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Devin, how are you today?
3: Good morning. I'm doing well. How about yourself?
2: Well, we're doing good. Now, you know, you and I, first time we've been on the radio together, hopefully the first time of many.
3: Yes.
2: So, you know, Scott wanted to, he's earned a lot of things by working here for many years.
3: Yes. And you don't, great.
2: Yeah, and you don't usually earn retirement, but you earn hours to sleep. So Scott's earned some hours to sleep in a little bit better in the morning and come in the middle of the day.
3: So. Well, he doesn't do coffee. So I never understood how he didn't do coffee, because we would always joke like how many cups I was on for the day.
2: Uh-huh.
3: Like, I don't do coffee. I don't know how he did it. So he needs some rest and some sleep, so much deserved.
2: He needs some beauty sleep, and if
3: he
2: you've
3: does.
2: Seen him, he needs a lot of beauty sleep. So, and you're right, he doesn't drink any coffee.
3: I'm not saying that now.
2: Now, and I drink Red Bull. That's what gets me going. I've already had one, and that's all I need for about 6 hours. And
3: okay,
2: then I'll have
3: I'm not
2: to
3: a
2: get
3: Red
2: another
3: Bull.
2: One. Good for 6 hours, and I got to get another one by after lunchtime, probably.
3: Okay. You know. That's okay. So whatever it takes, right?
2: Yeah, whatever it takes.
3: Some people it's Red Bull, some people it's coffee.
2: Yeah.
3: Some people do neither.
2: Now, what's your favorite coffee you got to have?
3: Well, I always joke I like a little bit of coffee with my creamer. So I'm a French vanilla, lots of creamer, good, you know, a little bit of coffee.
2: Uh-huh.
3: But, yeah, just that's my favorite.
2: Little shot of that caffeine.
3: Little shot.
2: With all the creamer.
3: Yeah.
2: All right,
3: but just
2: you.
3: Multiple cups.
2: Right.
3: Multiple cups.
2: Now, I know going on at Sims, it is Christmas in July. I drove by on University Drive over the weekend and saw all the signs out on the boulevard. I mean, you can't miss this big event going on right now.
3: You can't. We've got signs everywhere. We started it, you know, we started it probably the middle of June. That's kind of we started it early. So we can officially now say Christmas in July. We were saying, I don't even know what we were calling it, because I would tell people when they'd come in, they're like, well, it's not July. Well, that's okay. We're starting early. So we always do things a little bit early around there. So hope everybody had a good 4th. We were actually closed on the 4th. We were super busy the days leading up to it. So we still have plenty of gifts left. We're doing free gifts with your purchase. Lots of those, you know, summer gifts. We've got grills. We've got some drill sets, TVs, just different things to choose from. We've added a few things that we've kind of found coming in. We kind of prepare for this, you know, months in advance. So as we get some new things in, some of those things are back ordered. So we have added some new things to our prize, our gift list. But maybe you don't see anything that you want. We actually have a discount. A lot of people, you know, like the fact that you can save money. And, you know, if there's nothing under there you like. I had one lady, you know, she got a couple of gifts and saved them for Christmas. Had a lot of people take advantage of just the discount. So no matter which route you want to go, we're going to be able to get you either a free gift, a discount, some good furniture that you might need for your home. It's hot outside. We know a lot of people have been stuck indoors kind of looking at, maybe I need a new this or that. It's a good time to take advantage of this special before it ends.
2: Yeah, some daydreaming about something new in your home or something you need or just something you want. If you see it today, you can what? Enjoy it tonight?
3: Tonight, that's right.
2: That's right.
3: We can load out for you. We've got guys there, you know, most part of the day, and then Rocky's there with us, and we get, you know, can load out. And us girls, we can load out stuff, too. So.
2: Wait. You saying Rocky will load a truck?
3: Yes. Rocky, listen, I know you, Rocky, go way back. You know, way back. So you were the old school. You know that we used to tease him that he didn't work very much. Mm-hmm. But now he's really stepped up his game since then. He works.
4: Well,
3: if he's listening, I swear he's going to have the big head when I go in to work with him today. But
4: you pumped him up because, see, I would have to have video evidence. Somebody would have to have a cell phone video of him actually loading the truck. I'd like to see it.
3: Okay, next time he does something, I'll video it.
4: I mean, sure. Chuck does more work than he does. His brother Chuck does a whole lot more work than him.
3: Oh, goodness. Now, listen, I'm not getting in the middle of the brotherly feud. But Chuck will tell you, too. Like, if Chuck will call and ask Rocky a question, he just got to where he'll just call and ask me a question. And so it's
4: Yeah, well, I'm sure he's pulling his fair share, and everybody is. 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
3: 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I've even sold Rocky's office chair out from under him before. So, so if, as long as it's not sold, it's available. You know, we know a lot of customers go to some other stores and, you know, they see it on the floor and they want that. They're okay to take that one. They can't have that one. But we're going to be, as long as it's not sold, you can have it. A lot of times we have, you know, extra stock in the back, but sometimes we get down to that last item. So if you have any questions, you can call us at 886-9656. We are located right across from Food City in the Highlands Plaza. Can't miss it. Like you said, there's signs lined up. We've got signs everywhere kind of pointing to our promoting our Christmas in July event. 10 to 6 through the week, 10 to 4 on Saturdays. 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
4: Merry Christmas, Devin.
3: Yeah, Merry Christmas to you. I know if you... confused, we're not crazy. Yes, we know it's July. If you're just turning on the radio, I just think about that all the time. Maybe somebody just turned on the radio and they're hearing Merry Christmas. They're like, what are these people talking about? But Christmas in July.
4: Yeah, I'm not playing Hark the Herald Angels Sing on the radio here, but I will wish you happy Merry Christmas, though.
3: That's right. Well, next week you'll have to start off with some Christmas music.
4: I don't know. You had twist my arm about that. Oh, my gosh. All right. Devin, been a pleasure talking to you today. Okay. Have a great day. Go
3: you
4: see
3: too.
4: Devin at Sims Furniture, all right?
3: All right. Bye-bye.
4: All right. Bye-bye. That's Devin at Sims Furniture in Prestonsburg.

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0: Luke Combs in 98.9 WSIP, the Country Giant at 8:49. Good morning with Jam and Jamie on board with you. And Adam stumbling in the room. How are you today?
1: What's going on?
0: You know what? I got to turn the mic up.
2: What's going on?
0: There you know, I've been in radio 30 years, and I'm still trying to learn this equipment in here.
2: I did that with Olivia yesterday. In fact, she was sitting in the other chair over there. You can see where I'm pointing.
0: Right. Over there. It would be to his left, my right.
2: Yeah, correct.
0: Visualize.
2: And you know what I did to do the Country Music College of Knowledge? I turned this microphone on, and she was over there.
0: Whoops.
2: Yeah, that happens.
0: She was sitting in my chair, basically. Or you turned my mic on. I'm usually sitting in the afternoon.
2: Right.
0: I had to be out yesterday.
2: Yeah.
0: And then she was over there.
2: And she was over there.
0: I'll hang around today. I missed yesterday. What was yesterday's song?
2: Yesterday's song. Oh, goodness. I don't know what I was doing 10 minutes ago, let alone yesterday. What was yesterday's song?
0: I figured you knew.
2: Yeah, it takes me. It's early. I'm still kind of loading this morning, you know?
0: Yeah.
2: Yesterday's song? Hang on. It was a good one. It was George Strait.
0: Okay.
2: And it was She'll Leave You With a Smile.
0: Oh, that is a good song.
2: That's a great song.
0: George Strait.
2: Yeah. And Olivia did not know the song, but she managed to get 100%. It was one of those songs. At first, she's gonna come on.
0: Uh-huh.
2: Strong.
0: But,
2: and you could follow it through. You know what I mean? That song. And Olivia followed it perfectly yesterday.
0: And I'm sure she did. College graduate? No, she does a fantastic job. Now, later today, you have Rock the Country tickets to give away. I gave some to David Fraley of Prestonsburg this morning. So you got a chance to give away two. They're two-day passes, by the way.
2: Yeah.
0: You have to pick the day you want to go. You can go to both days.
2: Guys, we've got an incredible lineup coming to Ashland this weekend. Jelly Roll, Brantley Gilbert, Riley Green, Lauren Elena, just to name a few. Going to be part of Rock the Country in Ashland. And we're excited about this weekend. We're giving away tickets left and right all week long.
0: Yes.
2: Here on the Country Giant.
0: Yes, we are. Listen, we have Opry tickets to give away later this week. 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
1: Fox News, I'm Tom Graham. Controversies continue to mount for Senate Democrat candidate Graham Plattner. Latest involves allegations of sexual assault.
2: An ex-girlfriend says back in 2021, he showed up at her house very drunk and forced himself on her, even though she says she repeatedly told him to stop. So this is what we know. Jenny Racicot is a woman from Maine now accusing Plattner of sexual assault. She talked to Politico in a new report saying, I remember him grabbing my pelvis and being really forceful on me.
1: Fox's Alexis McAdams. Plattner has denied the allegations. Colorado's largest wildfire continues to prompt evacuations.
3: The Aspen Acres fire has now burned across more than 91,000 acres. Several counties affected have evacuated more than 10,000 people. The fire is said to be between 10 and 20% contained.
1: Fox's Grinnell Scott. 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
15: Well, good morning. It's 9:05 in the morning time and 69 degrees here at 98.9 WSIP, the Country Giant. I'm Jammin' Jamie, talking to Malcolm Ratliff on the phone from B&W Appliance at Staffordsville. Good morning, Malcolm.
16: Good morning.
15: How are you today?
16: Well, we were blessed to get up this morning.
15: always blessed to get up. Rise and shine. Have a good time. Did you survive any of the rain and the thunderstorms we had last night?
16: Was it got a pretty good rain. We were talking, I guess, on Sunday about having maybe water the garden, but so far that rain probably did enough water in the court yesterday evening, and so we needed the rain. It's been a hot last week and stuff, so yesterday was a pretty comfortable day. Yeah, scattered showers, but I think we survived it pretty much. But we're here back at Staffordsville again. I'd like to invite people in to visit with us. Any of your needs that you might be looking for, products that we sell. We do air conditioners, sold air conditioners yesterday. We've got a good stock of air conditioners right now, so we continue to try to help people up to 14,000 BTU in the 110 volt, up to 28,000 in the 220 volt, which is, extra wiring, but we got 18s, 24s, and 28s on those sizes. So we continue to try to help people on your air conditioning need. Refrigerators, we sold refrigerators yesterday. We're out delivering some today. 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
16: Thank you.
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15: Well, it's 70. We'll probably have a high around 85 for it today. 85 degrees, the expected high, partly sunny, straight chances for pop-up showers during the afternoon hours, much as we had yesterday, kind of a repeat today. And hopefully not as humid, too. But now, if we get that humidity, we get the rain, all right? Tonight, Chances for showers and thunderstorms. Otherwise, cloudy, nighttime low 66. Rinse, repeat tomorrow. Yep, same thing. Scattered chances for rain, partly sunny. Daytime highs in the mid-80s. Right now, around the area, let's take a trip. 70 from Paintsville to Prestonsburg to Pikeville, also to Hyman at 70. 72 in Whitesburg this morning. We'll go north at 71 in Louisa, 72 in Ashland already, 71 in Moorhead, also 70 over in West Liberty. How about 74 over in Frenchburg this morning here in Menifee County? All right, time for the 90s at 9 on 98.9 WSIP. We try to give you some 90s country during this time. I got a former number one from Faith Hill I'm going to play. I also got a signature tune from David Ball, you may remember. But we'll get things started with a hit from Trace Atkins. He was singing at the Capitol 4th in D.C. over the weekend. Did a couple of patriotic tunes. He's going to get our 90s at 9 started with a little something turned on in home on 98.9 WSIP, the Country Giant.

Travis Tritt, he's the king of the country club. It's our 90s at 9 here on 98.9 WSIP with Jam and Jamie, the country giant. 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

0: Faith Hill on our 90s at 9 segment today from 1999. That song just squeezed in. And for the sake of accuracy, it was between two number one singles she had. She had a song called Let Me Let Go. It was a number one hit. That was a great song for her. She also had the tune Breathe, which was a number one smash. It was in a movie, if I'm not mistaken. And then, I think I'm mistaken on that too. That was a pop song, though. That was a pop country crossover song. And then this song was in the middle. The Secret of Life was a top five hit, actually number four for her back in 1999. For the sake of accuracy, Adam, I don't like to lie to the audience. You know, I got to make sure everybody knows it was the right. It wasn't a number one.
1: That's all right.
0: It was a number four.
1: I still remember that one, though.
0: It wasn't a six or a seven, though.
1: No.
0: No, not at all. Now, I tell you what, another number, 53.
1: 53.
0: 53 is a big number. You know why?
1: I have no earthly idea.
0: That's my parents' wedding anniversary.
1: Oh.
0: Yeah, my mom and dad, they've been married 53 years today. Today, July 7th, they got married in Clintwood, Virginia. Have you ever heard about back in the day, you would go to Virginia to get hitched because you get hitched on the same day.
1: Elope to Clintwood.
0: Yeah. Everybody here went to Clintwood to get married. Can't find, I mean, I wonder if they had road signs that just said marriage this way.
1: I think my parents got married in Clintwood, if I'm not mistaken.
0: Did Scott, yours did? Scott's?
1: Wise,
0: Virginia.
1: Well, see, mine might have been in Wise, but I know they went to Virginia.
0: Yeah.
1: And I'm not sure that I remember exactly where.
0: Yeah, or at least for Appalachia. That's what they should do. People in Clintwood tourism, listen to me. The eloped capital of Appalachia, Clintwood, Virginia. Hearts stay together forever in Clintwood, Virginia. They say Virginia is for lovers.
1: For lovers, I was going to say, yeah.
0: And that's where it came from, maybe. I don't know. Yeah, there's a helicopter.
1: Oh, aircraft, it says. you go, when I cross the mountain into Virginia, I see that sign, and I find that very intimidating. I start kind of looking up.
0: Is there a helicopter following me? Airwolf. Do you remember Airwolf? Scott remembers Airwolf. It's a TV show in the 80s.
1: Okay.
0: It was a helicopter. It was really bad. It was like bad in short, yeah. Blow everything up.
1: Yeah.
0: That's who's going to pull you over at the ticket.
1: Yeah, I mean, it's speed limit enforced by aircraft. I'm looking up and slowing down, you know?
0: Anyway, I do want to wish my mom and dad a very happy anniversary. Rick and Diane Johnson, they're from Wheelwright, Kentucky. They're celebrating their 53rd wedding anniversary, and I know they love this 90s tune from Vince Gill, and I won't talk over the steel intro. Dad says don't walk all over. You water all over the steel intro. The best part of the song. So I'll shut up and let you hear Look at Us from My Mom and Dad by Vince Gill.

0: featuring steel guitar work by John Buttermilk Huey, the late John Huey. Vince Gill and Look at Us. There you go. Your 90s at 9 today. You're on 98.9 WSIP. We'll come back and talk to Sammy out at Trinity Equipment Parts. We'll talk to him coming up next.
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6: 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Let's go and talk to Sammy over at Trinity Equipment Parts here in Paintsville. And Sammy, how are you today?
7: I'm good. How are you, pal?
6: I'm doing fantastic. We are just hanging around and getting ready for another Tuesday. How about you?
7: That's right. We're here. Got the shop opened up. We are working and got customers coming in. All that nice weather last week. Decided to grass grow with what little bit of rain we got here over the weekend, and so people's coming in buying new machines and buying supplies.
6: Does everybody got their fingers and thumbs still yet from all the fireworks they shot off when they come by and see you?
7: As far as I know, they do.
6: Okay, is your fourth okay?
7: Yeah, it was wonderful. My boys, they're into playing music, and we went and watched them play, and we shot off fireworks at church and had a really good time.
6: Good deal. 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You are Johnson County's authorized steel dealer.
7: Yeah, we become steel dealer last year and kind of come in late in the season, but we've been here all season this year, and we've sold quite a few machines. All of our spring order, we've done been through it and have made several orders since then. Steel's a super good product, and our customers come in here, they know that, and I assume that's why they buy it. But now, steel's been around for 100 years. They ain't figured it out by now. They ain't never going to figure it out.
6: Now, I know this may be a fall kind of buy, but it might be a good time to jump the gun early and think about getting that chainsaw while they're in stock, because, hey, steel is the number one brand when it comes to chainsaws, and you're going to need them.
7: Absolutely. We sell chainsaws year-round. A lot of people, they're already preparing for their winter. They're cutting up, their firewood or even cleaning up around their home or property that they own. I know a lot of the hunters, they like to make their deer paths and stuff. And we have chainsaws from big to small, and whatever your need is, we definitely can meet that need.
6: And anything else you got going on today?
7: We got some repairs and stuff, that's maintenance, tune-ups and stuff that we got going on. He was talking about chainsaws, you know, right now. If you ain't using your chainsaw, it might be a good time to bring it in. Go ahead and let us do the maintenance on it before you actually truly need it. You know, like I said, we've got several tune-ups going on some machines back here up front. You know, we're just got through with our spring sale. We're trying to get everything, new price tags hung and stuff for our upcoming promotion. Don't know exactly what it's going to be just yet, but we've had to do some price changes since that sale's over. But, you know, we're just making sales to customers coming in through the doors.
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6: Well, the sun is fighting through, and yes, you are going to have a mix of clouds and sunshine today. Chances for rain as well. High around mid-80s, 85 for a high today. And those scattered chances for rain, about 40%. Best chance after 1 o'clock. Tonight, some evening showers or thunderstorms. Otherwise, partly cloudy, not time low, mid-60s. And on Wednesday, partly sunny, a daytime high around 85. Scattered chances for showers. It is a stormy week. We're talking chances for rain Thursday and Friday. 80% chance of rain by the end of the work week. Around the area, let's take a trip. What do you say? 71 here in Paintsville now. 71 in Louisa, 72 in Moorhead, also 73 in Ashland, 71 down in Pikeville, also 74 in Whitesburg, 72 in Prestonsburg, and in Hyman. 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

John Morgan is called Kid Myself, 98.9 WSIP, the country giant with Jam and Jamie. This young lady is from Floyd County, and she's going to be in studio this Friday. She has a nationwide single that just was released at the end of last week. Her name is Mia LaQuire. The song is called Lion Eyes, a nationwide single that just went out. 98.9 WSIP. 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

0: You can find her on the stage of the Mounted Arts Center in Prestonsburg this weekend with the Kentucky Opry Junior Pros and the Big Stars coming up on Saturday night. She's part of the summer show for Billie Jean Osborne's Kentucky Opry, Miss Mealy Choir, here on 98.9 WSIP. That song called Lion Eyes, and we'll have her in studio coming up on Friday morning. Going to wrap up our get-together with you after you hear this.
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1: And yes, we have another chance to win some of those tickets to go and check it out. Rock the Country, another chance to win later on today with Adam. He'll be in to give you that later on this afternoon. And it's on Bronc your way by Fitch & Son Cutlery of East Main Street in Inez. Your chance to win again tomorrow, or actually this afternoon. And I got a chance to win tomorrow morning. Scott's got a chance to win coming up tomorrow midday. We got more tickets to give away all week long here on 98.9 WSIP. Speaking of Scott, he's on the way next. He'll begin around 11 this morning with a lunch break. Adam will drive you home. Matt Johnson tonight. And we are the Country Giant, 98.9 WSIP. I'm Jam and Jamie. Do good today and be good to somebody else. We'll see you tomorrow.

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1: News. I'm Therese Crowley. President Trump in talks with Turkish President Erdogan, who's hosting the NATO summit, on the balance of power in the Middle East, NATO and Russia's Ukraine war. Ukraine tipping the balance there with drone strikes, hitting Russian oil plants 200 times, knocking out 40% of Russia's refining, says President Zelensky.
2: Ukrainian drones broke through Russia's defenses and struck a Russian oil refinery in Siberia. And this is not an exception. It's the new reality.
1: President Trump says both sides want to end it. Maine Senate Democrat candidate Graham Plattner being urged to drop out 1 week to the deadline after new credible allegations from a former girlfriend that he raped her. Democrat Ro Khanna pulling his endorsement. Senators Gillibrand and Chuck Schumer pulling his campaign cash. America's listening to Fox News.
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14: From the WSIP Weather Center, partly sunny for today. Chances for a stray shower or a thunderstorm this afternoon. A high of 85. Chances for showers and thunderstorms this evening. Otherwise, mostly cloudy. Nighttime low 66. Morning fog tomorrow, 50-50 chance of rain. Partly sunny, high of 85. And that's your forecast. From the Country Giant, 98.9 WSIP.

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14: From the WSIP Weather Center, partly sunny for today. Chances for a stray shower or a thunderstorm this afternoon. A high of 85. Chances for showers and thunderstorms this evening. Otherwise, mostly cloudy. Nighttime low 66. Morning fog tomorrow, 50-50 chance of rain. Partly sunny, high of 85. And that's your forecast. From the Country Giant, 98.9 WSIP.

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1: News. I'm CJ Papa. The military band playing, featuring a 21-gun salute when President Trump arrived at the presidential compound in Turkey. President Trump and President Erdogan holding court, a major topic, F-35 U.S. fighter jets.
2: We have a better relationship with Turkey, and Turkey's been in many ways much more loyal than other countries that we think would be loyal. So, yeah, it's something certainly we would consider. It's a great plane.
1: Yeah, so the big meeting with NATO allies.
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1: Fox's Lucas Tomlinson in Turkey. Prince Harry and other celebrities losing a final lawsuit with British tabloids. Judge finds he did not prove his privacy invasion claims against the publisher of the Daily Mail. 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
10: All right, from the WSIP Weather Center, for today there is a 40% chance of showers, possible thunderstorms, mainly this afternoon, otherwise mostly sunny, highs in the mid to upper 80s. Tonight there is a chance of showers and thunderstorms, otherwise partly cloudy skies with a low around 65. And for Wednesday, another slight chance of rain, maybe thunderstorms in the afternoon. Otherwise, we'll see sunshine and highs in the mid to upper 80s. And chance of rain on Wednesday is at 50%. We currently have 76 here in Paintsville, 79 over in Sayersville, and 78 in Prestonsburg, 73 in Pikeville, 74 over in Inez in Martin County, and 76 to our good friends over in Louisa. You got it locked in to the Lunch Break, brought to you every day, Monday through Friday. 11 a.m. till 1 p.m. here on WSIP. It's presented by Giovanni's Pizza, 257 Court Street here in Paintsville. And they get some great pizza. They open up at 12 noon each day, Monday through Thursday, till 9. 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They got delivery, you got carry out, or you can dine right there. 789-8535 for Giovanni's Pizza, our sponsor of the lunch break. Well, good morning to you. Scott in here with you, keeping you company for the next couple of hours, playing some great music and country music. We'll also have our country classic cut of the day at 12:30, and you can always text in that request that you would like to hear. Maybe yours is the one that's chosen today, but you can send that in to the People's Bank text machine, 789-5311. That's 789-5311. People's Bank, working together, building success. That is People's Bank. Send me in what you'd like to hear in classic country songs, and yours might get chosen to play this afternoon at 12:30. Let's kick things off with some Keith Urban coming up for you with The Fodder on the Lunch Break Show.

Luke Bryan doing that one for you with Country and She Knows It. 11:15 on this Tuesday morning. What's left of it? Beautiful day out there. Good sunshine and good temperatures in the upper 80s for today. Not like last week where you couldn't hardly breathe without just burning up. We got some great music on the way for you during the lunch break. Here's Chris Young with I Didn't Come Here to Leave.

0: That's Christopher Alan Young. But he goes by Chris Young. He was the winner of the Nashville Star back in 2006. And he's got that big hit there with I Didn't Come Here to Leave. Good sounds for you here on the lunch break. It's brought to you every day, 11 a.m. till 1 p.m. here on WSIP, the Country Giant by Giovanni's Pizza of Paintsville. They're at 257 Court Street. And you can give them a ring at 789-8535. They show up at 9. Well, they're already there, but they officially open up at 12 o'clock each day. So check them out. Get you some great food. And maybe for your lunch today or take it home tonight for the rest of the family to enjoy or do both. You'll enjoy it. That's Giovanni's Pizza here in Paintsville, our sponsor of the lunch break.
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That's the legendary Bellamy Brothers doing that one for you with a big hit of theirs, Redneck Girl. 11:27 on this sunshiny Tuesday morning. Glad to be part of your day. Thank you so much for tuning in to 98.9 WSIP. And this is The Lunch Break. It's brought to you every morning, 11 a.m. until 1. Keeping you company during your work day and your lunch. It's brought to you by Giovanni's Pizza of Paintsville. Well, here comes our local fella, Chris Stapleton. Midnight Train to Memphis. You're on The Lunch Break.

0: That's Cam Shelton doing that one for you. A song called My Grandpa and My Old Man. 11:37 on this Tuesday morning. Current temperatures here in Paintsville, 80 degrees. 78 in Louisa, 80 in Sayersville and Prestonsburg. So everything around us, around 80 degrees, if you want to round everything like people like to do. So there you go. So enjoy your day. Take the umbrella with you just in case, because you never know when a shower, pop-up shower, maybe even thunderstorms move into the area like they did later in the afternoon yesterday. Had some hard rain there for a little while. 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Anything in the older country music, 60s, 70s, 80s, send that in by text on the People's Bank text machine at 789-5311. That's 789-5311. And you can, maybe your song that you would like to hear today gets picked for our country classic cut of the day. We'll be doing that around 12:30. So start texting in on the People's Bank text line, 789-5311. 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
17: Let's look this week at the New World Screwworm. I know there's a lot of information out there, and most of it has been very accurate and very detailed and has given us a good idea of what we're dealing with. Let's back up a little bit and see what exactly is going on. The New World Screwworm has actually been around in the United States before. We had outbreaks in 1966, 1977, and some other times. And each time we have been able to push them back and eradicate them, clean it up. And there's no doubt that we'll be able to do it again this time. So the question is, how did we deal with it before? Well, there are sprays, of course, that help in certain situations and treatments that we can give to livestock. But one of the main things they have done as far as the big picture has been to develop and release sterilized male blowflies. They don't lay any eggs as a result of that, and the female blowflies eventually die out without producing any young. By disrupting that breeding cycle, we've been able to push the blowfly all the way back down into the country of Panama in Central America. The problem is that they did find their way out of there, and they have moved their way north. The system is working really hard to keep up with that right now, but there has been some movement far enough north into Texas that we are dealing with this problem. This is an ongoing, fast-changing thing. This information will probably be out of date by the time you hear it. So if you really want to stay current on what is going on, just follow the website screwworm.gov. It will keep all the information in there as far as movement restrictions for livestock, treatments that are available, and all that sort of thing. Obviously, this is a threat to livestock, but a lot of people are also worried about the threat to human beings. It's important to understand that the only way for an animal to develop screwworms is to come into contact with that fly. It does not spread animal to animal. It does not spread through food or any other kind of movement like that. You have to have that blowfly present in order for the screwworm larva to appear on an animal. As far as for humans, there are some at-risk populations. The reason that this is so rare in humans is that it takes anywhere from 15 to 60 minutes for that fly to lay its eggs in that wound that it finds on the open skin of an animal. And human beings will respond to that. We see a fly land on our arm and we swat it. It's very unlikely that that fly will be able to work for 15 to 60 minutes to try to lay those eggs in your skin. So the only time people are really at risk with the screwworm is those who may be incapacitated in some form. Maybe they are impaired by alcohol or drugs, or injured or otherwise unable to react when they see that fly land on them. So the risk to human beings is very low. This will be a problem for the agricultural world. We don't know exactly the complete impact of it yet, but we will find out more in time. And every organization involved in this process is working very hard to resolve this as quickly as possible and not disrupt livestock markets any more than is absolutely necessary. Should you suspect screwworms on some of your livestock, please give me a call right away. Also, contact your vet. We'll go from there. We'll work on getting samples submitted and find out exactly what's going on to make sure that that's what we're dealing with. If you have questions, give me a call at the office, 789-8108. Check out our Facebook page, Johnson County Cooperative Extension Agriculture, or our website, johnsonextension.com. 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We'll talk again soon.
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0: Hey, taking a look at your weather forecast for today, 40% chance of showers. Thunderstorms also in the mix this afternoon. Otherwise, we're going to see sunshine like we're doing currently here at the radio station here on Main Street in Paintsville. 85 the expected high, and more than likely that's going to be a little bit warmer, but not too bad like last week. Tonight, chance of showers and thunderstorms once again, otherwise partly cloudy, lows around 65. And for Wednesday, kind of the same as today. Showers possible, thunderstorms also in the mix. Otherwise, sunshine and highs in the mid to upper 80s. So for the foreseeable future, not temperature-wise like we had last week. So we all should be pretty happy about that, you think? Yeah, last week was just miserable. But this week, It's going to be all right. Okay? Everybody handle it. Currently, we got a temperature of 80 degrees here in Paintsville. And you got it locked in to the lunch break here on WSIP. 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And they'll be opening up at 12 o'clock today.

That's Morgan Wallen doing that one for you with Don't We? 11:50 on this Tuesday morning. You got it locked in to the Lunch Break with Scott, brought to you by Giovanni's Pizza here on Court Street in Paintsville. Continuing with our music, this one is by Dustin Lynch coming up. It's Easy to Love. You know, this man could have been a doctor, but he chose country music. He also was a golfer in college. How about that?

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1: News, I'm Therese Crowley. Sounded like the 4th of July in Turkey. Big welcome for President Trump in talks with Turkish President Erdogan, who's hosting the NATO summit and courting the president for US F-35 jets. President Trump says we'll have to decide, but Turkey's been a better friend to the US with Iran than many of the Euro allies.
2: Right from the beginning, good chemistry. We've had a very special relationship. Turkey has become, under the president, a very powerful country militarily.
1: While the British military says an oil tanker was hit by a drone in today's third Iranian attack in the Strait of Hormuz. Probable cause hearing day two in Provo, Utah, for the suspected assassin of Charlie Kirk. Judge Tony Graff visibly flinched watching the graphic video played on day one of the shooting. America's listening to Fox News.
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4: Authorities believe last week's dangerous heat may have claimed the life of a Martin County man. According to Martin County Coroner Chris Todd, he says 92-year-old Fleming Hurley was found deceased at his home on Riverfront Road in the Lovely community shortly after 5 p.m. Monday. Hurley likely died several days earlier during the recent stretch of extreme heat. A dog was also found inside the residence deceased, while another was found in poor conditions. Officials also discovered a new air conditioner on the porch that had not yet been installed. A Stigersville woman has been arrested after Kentucky State Police say she assaulted two people and fired a handgun during a domestic disturbance Sunday on Combs Branch Road. Troopers say 24-year-old Macy Jo May became involved in an argument that escalated into two assaults before she allegedly retrieved a firearm and fired two shots, with one round nearly striking a woman. Police say a man was able to disarm May before officers arrived. She was taken into custody without further incident and charged with attempted murder, first-degree wanton endangerment, fourth-degree assault, and third-degree terroristic threatening. And the Johnson County Health Department board has scheduled a special call meeting for this evening at 6 p.m. at the department's second floor training room. According to published agenda, the board will hold a pre-termination conference that was requested in writing by Public Health Director Isuli Pigman. The agenda was also includes the possible appointment of an interim Public Health Department director if necessary. The meeting is open to the public. And that's been a look at today's local news. It's been Scott Ratliff reporting.
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4: And here's a look at today's local funeral announcements. Barbara Jude Polly, age 58, of Pilgrim, passed away on Thursday. Funeral services today, 1 p.m. at the Crum Funeral Home. 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Larry Blaine Sanders, age 83, of Stambo, passed away on Wednesday. Funeral services today, 2 p.m. at the Phelps and Son Funeral Home. Entombment will follow in the Highland Memorial Park at Staffordsville. Visitation after 1 p.m. today prior to the funeral services at the Phelps and Son Funeral Home. Roscoe Kidd, age 73, of Hager Hill, passed away Saturday. Funeral services will be Wednesday, 11 a.m. at the Phelps and Son Funeral Home. Burial in the Topsy Ratliff Cemetery in Denver. Visitation after 5 p.m. at the Phelps and Son Funeral Home. Wanda Lee Prince Fields, age 70, of Beauty, passed away Saturday. Funeral services, 12 noon Wednesday at the Crum Funeral Home. Burial in the Field Cemetery in Buck Creek. Visitation after 6 p.m. today at the Crum Funeral Home. Bob Gene Stewart, age 91, of Tudor Key, passed away Monday. Funeral services 1 p.m. Wednesday at the Jones Preston Funeral Home. Visitation after 11 a.m. on Wednesday. Jones Preston Funeral Home caring for these arrangements. Freddie Maynard, age 73, of Ulysses, passed away Sunday. Funeral services Thursday, 11 a.m. at the Crum Funeral Home. Burial in the Riverview Memorial Gardens in Louisa. Visitation after 6 p.m. Wednesday at the Crum Funeral Home. Jonathan Ray Music, age 43, of Nippa, passed away Thursday. Funeral services Thursday, 1 p.m. at the Jones Preston Funeral Home. Visitation after 5 p.m. today. Jones Preston Funeral Home caring for these arrangements. Darlene Ward, age 91, of Paintsville, passed away on Sunday. Funeral services will be Saturday, 1 p.m. at the Phelps & Son Funeral Home. Burial in the Webb Family Cemetery at Mealy. Visitation after 11 a.m. on Saturday prior to the funeral service at the Phelps & Son Funeral Home. Margaret Reisner, age 82, of Staffordsville, passed away Monday. Funeral arrangements are incomplete at this time. Will be announced later by the Phelps & Son Funeral Home. Well, details are starting to come out about the federal case against former University of Kentucky basketball player Kerr Karisa, and they're not good. According to the indictment that was unsealed Monday, federal prosecutors allege that the former basketball player ran a years-long online fraud scheme totaling more than $2.2 million that began in 2022 when he was playing for Arizona. Karisa told two victims that he and his family faced imminent danger and needed money, devising lies and even a fake persona to convince them to send him the funds. The Cincinnati Reds begin a three-game series with the visiting Philadelphia Phillies tonight from Great American Ballpark in Cincinnati. Andrew Abbott will face Philly ace Zach Wheeler. Game time set for 7:10 p.m., and it's available on our sister station, 99.3 WKYH. And it was a good run while it lasted, but Team USA was eliminated from the World Cup last night, falling to Belgium 4-1 in the round of 16. So they'll try again in another 4 years. That's been a look at today's local sports, brought to you by Appalachian Wireless. 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
4: Hey, we got a 40% chance of some rain today. Can't rule out thunderstorms. Now, these storms are mainly this afternoon, kind of like what they was yesterday. Otherwise, mostly sunny. Highs reaching in the mid to upper 80s. Tonight, there is a continued chance of rain. Thunderstorms as well, otherwise partly cloudy. Lows around 65. And Wednesday, kind of a repeat of today. There is a chance of rain. Can't rule out thunderstorms. Otherwise, should see sunshine and highs in the mid to upper 80s. And currently we have 82 here in Paintsville, 80 in Louisa, 81 to our friends in Magoffin County there in Sagersville and Prestonsburg, also 83 in West Liberty, 75 however in Pikeville. What's going on there? They're cooler than we are, but hey, they'll warm up just like we will. So there you go. That's your weather forecast here on WSIP, the Country Giant. You've got it locked in to 98.9. And the lunch break brought to you by Giovanni's Pizza, 257 Court Street here in Paintsville. They're up and running. They'll be there tonight till 9 p.m. And you can give them a call, place your order, have them delivered, or you can pick it up or go in there and eat with them. But that phone number is 606-789-8535. 789-8535. And tell them you heard their announcement and their sponsorship of the lunch break. You're on WSIP. I appreciate that very much, and they would as well.

That's Zach Top with his huge hit, I Never Lie. 12:23 on this sunny Tuesday afternoon here on WSIP. Got some low cash coming at you next with Wrong Hearts. This is the Lunch Break, brought to you by Giovanni's Pizza on Court Street here in Paintsville.

0: Low Cash doing that one for you with Wrong Hearts, 1226 on this Tuesday. Hope you're having a fantastic day. And as always, thank you so very much for tuning in to the Lunch Break, brought to you by Giovanni's Pizza, Court Street here in Paintsville. Hey, I want you to send in your classic country song request. We might choose your song coming up here at 1230 as we have our classic country cut of the day here on the Lunch Break. Just text in on the People's Bank text machine, 789-5311. Again, 789-5311. And you might have your song chosen as the song of the day for our cut classic country cover today. Hey, congratulations to going out to David Fraley of Prestonsburg. He is our latest winner here on WSIP. He won himself some two-day passes at Rock the Country this weekend at the Boyd County Fairgrounds. Going to be a great show, and it would pay for you to keep it locked into WSIP for your chance to win some of those tickets as well, and maybe some other prizes.
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This is your opportunity to send in your country classic song request on the People's Bank text machine at 789-5311. And today, we had a request, wanted to hear some Waylon Jennings. And it's a song I'm sure everybody recognizes. It's also a song that our very own Mr. Chris Stapleton has redone, and he did a fantastic job as well on that one. But here's Waylon Jennings on the country classic music cut of the day with Amanda here on the Lunch Break.

That is our country classic music cut of the day here on 98.9 WSIP. That's Amanda by Waylon Jennings. So great song there. Great selection. And thank you so much for sending those in on the People's Bank text machine. This is the Lunch Break Show brought to you by Giovanni's Pizza on Court Street. Here's Post Malone featuring some Blake Shelton with Pour Me a Drink.

Cave Run, Painesville, Dewey, Fish Trap, Yatesville. 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And you can still hear the music you love. 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

0: That's Carly Pearce teaming up with Riley Green on that one. If I don't leave, I'm going to stay. 1245 WSIP, the lunch break coming at you here Monday through Friday, 11 a.m. till 1 p.m. Thank you so much for tuning in. 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
0: East Kentucky weather. A 40% chance of rain today. Thunderstorms as well later this afternoon. Otherwise, we'll see what we're seeing right now. Mostly sunny skies. Highs in the mid to upper 80s tonight. Chance of showers and thunderstorms. Otherwise, cloudy, lows around 65, chance of rain overnight at 40%. And Wednesday, continuation of today. Showers, thunderstorms possible in the afternoon. Otherwise, sunny, highs in the mid to upper 80s. Chances of rain increase a little bit for tomorrow, however, at 50%. Currently, here in Paintsville, we've got 83, 84 in Louisa, 81 in Prestonsburg and Salyersville, 80 over in West Liberty, and 77 in Pikeville. You've got it locked in to the lunch break here on WSIP, brought to you by Giovanni's Pizza, Court Street, Paintsville.

Jason Aldean doing that one for you, but don't tell on me. 12:54, my time here on the radio is about complete for this Tuesday. Appreciate everybody for tuning in to the lunch break brought to you by Giovanni's Pizza of Paintsville. We appreciate them. We appreciate you as well. So I'm going to head on out of here and see what's for lunch today. I'll probably go down to Giovanni's. How about it? Here is Mumford and Sons, along with Mr. Chris Stapleton, a song that was released in February of this year. It's called Here on the Lunch Break.

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1: Fox News, I'm Gianna Gelosi. Prosecutors in Utah present more evidence against Tyler Robinson, the man accused of killing Charlie Kirk.
2: The prosecution intends to call six witnesses. So far, two have taken the stand. The first was Officer Chris Bagley, who was on the campus of Utah Valley University the day Charlie Kirk was killed. He testified he heard the gunshot, saw Charlie fall toward the white tent. Shortly after the officer testified, he discovered Tyler Robinson's sniper's perch on a roof.
1: Fox's Matt Finn, the president in Turkey for the NATO summit, where he announced he's going to lift sanctions on Turkey that were imposed for buying Russian-made missile defense systems and consider restoring rights to buy F-35 fighter jets.
3: We have a better relationship with Turkey, and Turkey's been in many ways much more loyal than other countries that we think would be loyal.
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7: From the WSIP Weather Center, partly sunny for today. Chances for a stray shower or a thunderstorm this afternoon. A high of 85. Chances for showers and thunderstorms this evening. Otherwise, mostly cloudy. Nighttime low 66. Morning fog tomorrow, 50-50 chance of rain. Partly sunny, high of 85. And that's your forecast. From the Country Giant, 98.9 WSIP.

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0: Josh Ross started the year playing Luke Bryan's Crash My Playa Festival in Mexico. Well, unfortunately, Josh said that he partied just a little too hard that first night.
1: It was a hungover weekend for me. We flew in on a Thursday night, and I had a little too fun on Thursday, and had to play the Friday. We played the Friday show. I think I missed all day. I laid in bed until our set time, which was like the opposite of what we all wanted to do
0: on
1: the trip.
0: You broke the rule. You never get hurt the first night.
1: No, we got hurt. And it got so hurt that like it kind of was like I didn't get to see any of the beautifulness of all of it until, you know, the next day. But, yeah, we got to do that. We got to do a late night show, too, which was fun. We got to after Luke was done, we got to do the late night show. I think it was around till it was midnight. And then our flight next day was, I think our lobby call was like 4 or 5 a.m. So we just stayed up. So for me, Crash My Playa was awesome. I definitely think in the future, you know, coming in on a day or two before and staying a day or two after would definitely be worth it.
0: Josh Ross is on the road now. For all his dates, joshrossmusic.com. I'm Lon Helton, and tomorrow, John Party celebrates a musical milestone on Country's Inside Track.
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2: From the WSIP Weather Center, partly sunny for today. Chances for a stray shower or a thunderstorm this afternoon. A high of 85. Chances for showers and thunderstorms this evening. Otherwise, mostly cloudy. Nighttime low 66. Morning fog tomorrow, 50-50 chance of rain. Partly sunny, high of 85. And that's your forecast. From the Country Giant, 98.9 WSIP.

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1: Fox News, I'm Therese Crowley. The hypervigilant defense team for Tyler Robinson losing a big ruling. The jury gets to see him walking around the sniper shooting scene where Charlie Kirk was assassinated.
2: Having taken in consideration all factors, the court

0: rules that Exhibit 12.4 is admitted into evidence and shall be played in the courtroom and may be broadcast by the media.
1: Utah Judge Tony Graff, Maine Democrat Senate candidate Graham Plattner losing big Democrat backers, and now Senator Bernie Sanders and socialist mayor Zohran Mamdani after a credible allegation of rape by a former girlfriend. Plattner would have to drop out by next Monday for Maine Democrats to replace him on the ballot. And the star of Norman Lear's 70s TV comedy Mary Hartman, Louise Lasser, has died. She was 87. 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
17: From the WSIP Weather Center, partly sunny for today. Chances for a stray shower or a thunderstorm this afternoon. A high of 85. Chances for showers and thunderstorms this evening. Otherwise, mostly cloudy. Nighttime low 66. Morning fog tomorrow, 50-50 chance of rain. Partly sunny, high of 85. And that's your forecast. From the Country Giant, 98.9 WSIP.
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0: Hi, I'm Pamitha Stewart Clark, and this is Wedding Planning with Pam. Every culture, country, and religion has its own wedding traditions. You may want to include one of these customs in your wedding. During your wedding ceremony, plant a tree. This custom comes to us from Bermuda, representing not only new life, but life continuing. In the traditional Chinese ceremony, the bride and groom are presented with two goblets of honey and wine tied together with a red ribbon, the color of courage and joy. They drink together from the goblets representing joy and the courage life together will inevitably require. Have you already decided to wear white on your wedding day? You may appreciate your choice more to know that in the Jewish tradition, it's believed that when a man marries, his sins are forgiven. The wedding day is supremely sacred as the bride and groom embark upon married life in a state of utter purity. In reflection of this, both the bride and groom may choose to wear white. In an old French custom, the bride and groom drink a toast from a two-handled cup, representing the coming together of their two lives. This special marriage cup is handed down as an heirloom to the next generation of brides and grooms. My love note, will you begin a new tradition by incorporating an original element into your wedding festivities that touches others enough to want to include it in their celebration? Now, wouldn't that be something?
1: You've been entrusted with the keys to an incredible machine. Cars are an impressive feat of engineering that we take for granted every day, getting us from A to B. That's what they do. They take us places. 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Getting a speeding ticket might seem like an inconvenience, but in reality, it's better than the alternative. When you speed, you risk your life, your passengers, and everyone else on the road. Because speeding catches up with you. Paid for by NHTSA.
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5: From the WSIP Weather Center, partly sunny for today. Chances for a stray shower or a thunderstorm this afternoon. A high of 85. Chances for showers and thunderstorms this evening. Otherwise, mostly cloudy. Nighttime low 66. Morning fog tomorrow, 50-50 chance of rain. Partly sunny, high of 85. And that's your forecast. From the Country Giant, 98.9 WSIP.

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1: 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Fox News, I'm John Saucier. President Trump hanging out with the Turkish president ahead of the NATO summit there this week. The president again expressing disappointment with other NATO countries as they have not supported a U.S. conflict with Iran. He emphasizes he probably wouldn't have even attended the summit if it wasn't in Turkey.
2: We did something in Iran. We don't need anybody's help. I didn't even want their help. But before I asked, they said they wouldn't be there. And we've invested trillions of dollars in NATO.
1: Several European countries, including the U.K., argue NATO is a defensive alliance. A high-rise building under renovation in Manhattan is in danger of collapsing after inspectors discovered a couple of its columns had buckled. Multiple floors were sagging. New York Mayor Zoran Mamdani says this building is slowly shifting.
3: Every few minutes, we are looking at a new assessment of the structure and of the possibilities and the options that we have in front of us.
1: People in the area have been evacuated. 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
4: Well, good afternoon. I got the latest forecast from the WSIP Weather Center. We will see mostly sunny skies this afternoon, but there are some scattered showers and thunderstorms. One right now in parts of northern Johnson County and then into Lawrence County up around Blaine. And that area seeing some shower and thunderstorm activity right now. Sandy Hook also getting in on some of that up there around Campton and Wolf County. Couple scattered showers and storms over that way as well.
14: That should clear out tonight, down to 67 for a low tonight. Mostly cloudy for the day on Wednesday. Shower and storm chances back with us again. Highs around 85, and really that's the forecast all the way through the week and into the weekend. Sunshine, but rain chances every day, and highs in the 80s. 306, and right now we are at 86 degrees. We got the College of Country Music Knowledge on the way, Tasty Tuesday, and more coming up. But first, Ella Langley.

0: That is Ella Langley. She's going to be at Appalachian Wireless Arena July 23rd. That's called Be Her. The Country Giant, 98.9 WSIP. Adam here with you. And in studio with me, we have got our student in the College of Country Music Knowledge.
1: And I have no idea what we're doing for today.
0: I have an idea what we're doing for Tasty Tuesday. There's a bunch of goldfish set out here on the counter.
1: Well, I've been sitting here eating some of them. So yeah.
0: So we'll get into that in a few minutes. Right now, it's time for the College of Country Music Knowledge. Now, here's what I did today.
1: Okay. Did you remember the conversation you and Jamie had on Saturday?
0: No.
1: Oh, okay.
0: So I selected an artist named Buddy Jewel. Does that name ring a bell? Buddy Jewel?
1: Yeah, not really, no. All I've heard it probably, but not.
0: So we're going to see how you do. You may have heard the song. It was a huge hit. 2003 on this one.
1: Okay.
0: So what does that make it? 23 years old?
1: Well, yeah.
0: Okay. Wow. It's hard for me. I'm sorry.
1: Because I was born in 2004. So yeah, it's 23
0: years old. It's older than you.
1: Yeah.
0: Jeez, this song doesn't seem that old, though. All right. So, you know how yesterday we selected a song and it turned out you didn't know the song, but you could see where it was going the whole time?
1: Yes, because I loved that.
0: And you got 100%?
1: Yeah. Did you go the opposite direction?
0: It's not going that way today.
1: Okay.
0: So, your only hope is if you know the song.
1: Okay.
0: Because I was looking at this thinking, I'm not sure she's going to follow along. Now, it wasn't really my intention. It's just the way it happened. So
1: how did you choose this song that I still don't know the name of?
0: The song is called Help Pour Out the Rain.
1: I have no idea.
0: Help Pour Out the Rain. Somebody pours out the rain, right?
1: I don't know.
0: There's somebody up there.
1: But I'm thinking of like getting it out of somewhere.
0: No, I'm talking about, you know, from up in heaven, you know?
1: Gotcha.
0: Someone pour. I mean, this song, it gets me sometimes.
1: Oh, we're doing sad songs.
0: It can be, but it's got a good beat and it's a cute song. I like this song. Okay. So, Buddy Jewel, one time I was in Arkansas.
1: Oh.
0: And I pulled off the interstate to, I stopped to get some gasoline or maybe I needed a break or I don't know. Pulled off on an exit, and there was a big sign, hometown of Buddy Jewel.
1: Oh.
0: It's Osceola, Arkansas. He won Nashville Star, okay? That was like, it was on USA. So
1: what Nashville.
0: Okay. Yeah. He was the first winner. He was the season one winner, Buddy Jewel was. And he had a couple hits.
1: Wasn't it like Miranda Lambert associated with that at one point?
0: Ah, maybe.
1: Because that's how her and Blake met,
0: so,
1: I want to say.
0: I don't really follow every one of those shows religiously, but sometimes I'll get into one.
1: Okay.
0: You know what I mean? So I don't really know everything season over season. But all right, let's see where this goes. Again, it's called Help Pour Out the Rain, Buddy Jewel, where I stopped the song.
1: I'll try to fill it in.
0: It's my gift.

0: made to
1: fit
2: order. Order.
0: I was riding with my daughter on our way back from
1: town.
2: Monroe.
0: And like children do, she started playing 20
1: questions.
3: Yeah.
0: Questions.

0: This is her 20 questions. Daddy, when I get to heaven, can I taste the...
1: I don't know.
2: It's a candy bar.
0: It's a candy bar.
1: As Jamie joins us. Twix or Milky Way? Those are the two.
0: It is one of the two. Daddy, when I get to heaven, can I taste the...
1: Milky Way.

0: What do you think, guys?
1: I'm glad Jamie joined
0: Jamie
1: in.
0: Jamie heard the end of that one.
2: All I heard was great. I give you an A. All I heard was great grades.
0: Yeah, yeah.
2: Buddy
0: yeah.
2: Jewell, a great choice, by the way. Nashville star, as you mentioned. Do you remember who was runner-up that season?
0: No, I do not.
1: I did get a message confirming Miranda Lambert was a contestant.
2: She was the runner-up.
0: No.
2: A little blonde-haired girl named Miranda Lambert. I'm pretty sure she was runner-up, and then she released a song called Me and Charlie Talking.
3: Yep.
2: And Buddy Jewell had help pour out the rain, and then we know what happened.
1: Well, that's how she ended up meeting Blake. Like, she went on tour with him after that.
2: Mm-hmm. Yeah, he was a judge on that.
1: Because he's a judge. Because I've heard how they met, and it was a whole thing. So...
2: Yeah, hotter than a pepper sprout, Jack Jackson, not Junie Carter, you know.
0: Oh,
2: how you all today?
0: Doing good.
2: I've not seen anybody.
0: It's Tasty
2: in a few
0: Tuesday.
2: Hours. I know. When I walk in, and it's goldfish
1: it's
2: and cups.
0: We get to heaven. We taste the goldfish or the Twix or
1: whatever.
0: Not the Milky Way, right?
2: Oh, yeah. I taste the Twix bar.
1: Oh, I didn't know.
2: Oh my Lord!
1: How was I supposed to know?
2: I saved you.
0: Three True. Musketeers.
1: Ew.
2: My favorite.
0: Yeah. I love Three Musketeers. She's over here going, ooh.
1: No.
2: Oh, yeah.
1: We will probably never do candy bars because I am so picky on candy.
0: Really?
1: Bars.
0: I can eat most
1: Unless
0: of them.
1: Unless it's like different flavors of Hershey. And that's about as far as I go.
0: Remember the 90s TV ad for Three Musketeers because they were light, so they would start floating? Remember that? Remember that? That was all you saw on TV for a couple years there.
2: Mm-hmm.
0: All right. When we come back in just a couple minutes, we have Tasty Tuesday. We'll try these goldfish Olivia brought in. I'm going to play, let's see. Got several others from Buddy Jewell. I'm going to go a little different on this one, Jamie.
2: Okay.
0: Do you remember this one? You see what I'm playing?
2: I kind of remember
0: that. It wasn't his biggest hit, but it was a good song. Buddy Jewell, and if she...

0: Buddy Jewel. And if she were any other woman, that one from 2004, right here on the Country Giant.
1: He came to Prestonsburg one time.
0: Yeah.
1: And I interviewed him. He was a very nice man. Really, really good. Pleasant interview one time. And you know how those can go sometimes.
0: Oh, yeah.
1: They can go like sideways sometimes.
0: They can. Yeah. They can.
1: Like these fish are going to do, these goldfish. Oh,
0: it's Tasty Tuesday. And we're trying goldfish today. Olivia brought some goldfish, three different flavors. And I'm judging by the looks of them.
2: And we're eating from closest to me down.
0: Okay.
2: Is how we're eating.
1: Is this a graham cracker?
0: Well, no, we're going.
2: It's a goldfish.
1: It looks like a graham cracker.
2: It's goldfish.
0: Oh. So these are not the standard? None of these are the standard goldfish?
2: No.
0: Or, okay.
1: Can we do this now?
2: Yeah.
1: Oh, all right.
0: Yeah. Okay. So these look like standard, but they got some kind of seasoning.
1: Are we on Facebook?
0: Yeah, we are.
1: Hey!
0: Yeah, hey, y'all. They got some kind of seasoning on them.
2: We're all easily distracted in here today.
1: Food involved.
2: This is the one that I've been sitting here eating since I walked in. Mm-hmm. Because this is one that I eat pretty often.
0: It tastes like a typical goldfish cracker to me.
1: I was going to say, Bob, it sounds like give me a regular goldfish for
2: $500. You're wrong.
1: Really?
2: Mm-hmm.
1: I like it.
2: Extra cheddar.
0: but it's still, yeah. Okay.
2: It's so good.
0: Flavor blasted goldfish.
1: Hey.
2: Yep.
0: Extra cheddar. Extra, right?
2: So it's not a regular goldfish. It's got more flavor.
0: It's got more flavor.
2: And those are my favorite.
1: Yeah, these are good.
0: All right, let's try the next one. This looks like a little bit of a cinnamon on this one here.
2: This one I've never tried, but it does look good.
0: Smells really good.
2: But it's goldfish brand.
0: Mmm. This is the one I would eat a lot of.
1: She grabbed one. Is it good?
0: Yeah, mm-hmm. I love
1: okay,
0: it.
1: Okay, it's safe.
0: Mm-hmm.
2: I've never tried these before as well.
1: What if I had a fish allergy? What if you're trying to kill me and I had a fish allergy, huh?
2: It's not fish.
0: This doesn't count.
1: You're fired. Okay. Kidding. Let's see.
0: I really like that.
2: Okay, these I'm going to eat more often.
0: Yeah.
2: Because those are good.
1: They're different.
2: Any guesses on the flavor?
0: I definitely think when you said graham cracker by looking at them, I think graham cracker's involved. But it's got like a lot of sugar. I don't know how much is cinnamon.
1: Like a sugar cookie.
0: Yeah, sugar cookie. I like that. Let's go with that.
1: Sugar cookie goldfish.
2: It is vanilla cupcake grahams.
0: All right.
1: I like it.
0: The grahams.
1: I like
0: that.
2: Pretty good there.
0: Let's see them here.
2: Gonna be eating more of those.
0: I don't know if I've seen these in stores, but look at that.
2: Well, the trick to this game is I was walking through Walmart last week. Mm-hmm. Couldn't decide what I wanted to do, and everything had slash over the prices, and they were on sale. So
0: there you go.
2: That's how we're choosing Tasty Tuesday. Right
0: these next ones are unique.
1: I thought she was going to say choosing Texas.
2: I don't know what to expect from these, honestly.
0: Oh, they're strong.
1: Uh-oh. You didn't say good. You said strong.
0: Not bad.
1: You still didn't say good.
0: No, I still did. They're
2: not my favorite.
0: They're
2: edible, totally edible.
0: Yeah, they're good, but not great.
2: They're not amazing.
0: It's hard to follow that sweet one with this, though.
2: Mm-hmm.
1: Is it garlic?
2: Mm-mm.
0: Is this like a cheddar and sour cream and onion, perhaps, or
1: sea salt?
2: Nope.
0: No. What do we got?
2: White cheddar.
1: White cheddar.
2: And these are the ones that's, I guess, baked.
0: Goldfish crisps. Well,
2: I don't know how to explain
0: it. Well, no, I could tell a difference in texture from the very beginning.
2: But I think the cupcake and the extra cheddar are my favorites.
1: Yeah,
2: white cheddar is just one of those, if I'm starving, I'm going to grab it.
0: Cupcake's my favorite of the three.
1: Me too.
2: The cupcake's really good. So, I didn't choose anything bad.
1: No, good.
0: Yeah.
2: It's later when they might get worse.
1: So, number one, cupcake.
0: Yep.
1: Then the extra cheddar. And then the white cheddar. We're pretty unanimous today.
0: Yeah, we are. These aren't terrible, but I would probably select something different if I were at the supermarket.
2: Nah. Agree.
0: Yeah.
2: But I do like the crisps. Like, I have a barbecue one that somebody brought me before.
0: Yeah.
2: And I loved them.
0: Oh, the texture wasn't the thing. It just, I thought it was a little strong, the flavor was.
2: Yeah.
0: You know. So there it is, Tasty Tuesday for this afternoon.
2: Not as exciting.
0: I think
2: is a good thing.
0: I'm excited. I really hope I can get my hands on some more of those. Well, I've got the whole bag
2: you
0: here,
2: got the whole
0: so
2: bag
0: I'll keep
2: over
0: this
2: there.
0: Over here.
1: I didn't know. I'm excited because I didn't know that Goldfish did all these different flavors.
0: I didn't know they did either. And she talks like there's more to come. So
2: there's a pizza flavored. That's a favorite of mine. I eat that one pretty often.
1: I guess I just think of Goldfish as a kid's thing.
0: I just think of the standard orange
2: bag.
0: I know,
2: and an adult
0: bag.
2: Could like it, too.
1: Well, you're 21. I get it. But, I mean, I just wouldn't equate Goldfish to... I mean, I always thought of my kids ate Goldfish, so well, I always thought it was like a kid thing.
0: Yeah, but...
2: Like, I'm sitting on the beach eating these as my snack.
1: Well, I would, too, if I'm there and I don't want to get up out of the chair.
2: Exactly.
1: This is available. I mean,
0: this is available.
2: I packed these in a little bag.
1: Oh.
2: Like, I take a bag of them and eat them. Yeah.
1: Oh, okay.
0: All right. 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
2: Nothing wrong with Goldfish.
0: We started with chips, potato chips. 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
0: More cookies to come. More Goldfish crackers to come.
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0: And we'll see what happens next week on Tasty Tuesday.
2: We'll see how I'm feeling next week.
0: That's right. All right, it's the Country Giant, 98.9 WSIP. 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

0: George Jones on the Country Giant, 98.9 WSIP. What are y'all doing over there?
1: You have your headset on, so.
0: I know, but I see y'all over there goofing off.
1: We were having a conversation, and you said you didn't know anything we were saying. So this is what we were talking, you know, we were talking about animal crackers. Right?
2: But you heard that part.
1: You heard that part,
0: well,
1: right?
0: Goldfish aren't really animal crackers.
1: We're going somewhere with
0: okay.
1: It. So you mentioned, you know, hey, if you're a kid and you grew up with it, you'd eat the goldfish. And I said goldfish were kids' names. Scott made a good point. Scott and I grew up on animal crackers. We would eat animal crackers as adults.
0: Well, me too.
1: Yeah, okay.
2: I said I don't really like animal crackers.
1: But
2: I give them to a goat.
1: She has a goat that likes them, and she says a goat almost ate her up for animal crackers. And you said, I don't know what you're all talking about. We were talking about goats eating animal crackers. So, now everybody else knows, too, on the Country Giant.
2: Yeah, so my

0: avoided. And like,
1: scared of the geese?
0: I just now like Adam's ducks, and it's because they're enclosed most of the time I see them.
2: If you don't smell like a cracker, they're not going to chase you.
0: They chase runners. They do at Dewey, anyways.
3: They chase runners at Dewey Lake?
0: Yeah.
2: Oh, listen, if you're a bike rider or a runner at Dewey Lake, be on notice. You could get chased by a Canadian goose.
0: Exactly.
1: Those geese at Dewey are a different breed, yeah, aren't they?
2: They drinking gray goose or something.
0: Them and birds.
1: Watch out for the geese this afternoon.
0: And
1: the country giant, 98.9 WSIP. Here's Kane Brown.

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0: There's another one going to be at the Appalachian Wireless Arena coming up October 24th. That ought to be a good show, Olivia.
1: I think it will be.
0: Ty Myers is his name.
1: We're still enjoying our goldfish.
0: Yeah, still eating these goldfish from Tasty Tuesday a little bit earlier. Good stuff right there.
1: Jamie went to be a manager, and we're still sitting eating.
0: Hey, there's some scattered showers and thunderstorms. Some of those right here in Johnson County. Also up, if you're heading 23 toward Louisa, in the Louisa area, some a little bit of a downpour. Mountain Parkway around Campton, some downpours out there. So they're scattered.
1: Yeah.
0: That's what's going on today. So we had some scattered showers yesterday. There was a storm or two, and then they're a little

0: bit later on in the evening was numerous storms.
1: Yeah.
0: Yeah.
1: We got that little break when we went home, and then it started all over again.
0: It didn't rain at my house anymore.
1: Oh, it rained at mine.
0: Rain over your way.
1: Yeah.
0: Yeah, that's how it can be, you know.
1: I don't get it.
0: Put it this way, somebody's listening in some pouring rain right now, but I'm pretty sure outside the window here at the radio station, the sun is shining.
1: Yeah.
0: See that? Yeah. So.
1: The weather's weird.
0: It's just, that's how it is. They popcorn, pop up.
1: Yeah.
0: Storms. And that's in the forecast every day this week. So make sure you keep an umbrella in the vehicle because you never know when you might need it. And, you know, I'm one to also normally, I'm the opposite of most folks.
1: Okay.
0: I like to park further away from the store or whatever, wherever I'm walking into.
1: Why?
0: Because I don't mind the walk, you know? And I also don't like, you know, I like to have a lot of room to park. And I don't like to, you know, when I'm backing out, be in the congestion. I'd rather be over here to the side, you know. But when you're thinking ahead this time of year, it might be sunny when you park. You might go in for a minute and come back out. And then you have to walk all the way across the parking lot in the pouring rain.
1: That's why I park close to the door as much as I can.
0: Because it might rain. That's the only reason?
1: Well, no. It's either really hot out, it's cold. I always park closer to the front.
0: You know.
1: Unless I'm just like not in a hurry and kind of just like, eh, what happens, happens.
0: Have you ever heard somebody justify parking in the handicap spot because it was raining?
1: Yes, and I don't get it. Like, well, I don't like rain as much as the next person.
0: Understand,
1: but like,
0: the temptation, but to actually follow through and do it.
1: The ones that park in the fire lane, too.
0: Oh, the fire lane parkers.
1: I mean, it.
0: Somebody might be listening in the fire lane right now, and we're sorry we're talking to you.
1: Well, it's different when, like, you're dropping somebody off, and they're literally picking something up and coming right back. And you're kind of just doing the circle and around the parking lot, and you stop for a second.
0: Well,
1: but parking your car and you
0: getting out of your vehicle, that's my thing.
1: No one left in the vehicle.
0: So that's my fire lane rule. If you are in the vehicle, now this might not be the
1: rule.
0: It might not be the rule. It's my rule.
1: Yeah.
0: If you're in the vehicle, it's okay.
1: Yes.
0: That's my rule.
1: Yeah.
0: But to put it in park, exit the vehicle, and just go in and,
1: there's,
0: you know,
1: your problem.
0: 30 minutes or something.
1: What about parking in the, like, grocery, like how they're going to bring your groceries out to you?
0: Okay.
1: What if you park in there and you're parking your car there and going in and they're all full.
0: But you're taking up a slot.
1: Exactly.
0: Wonder if...
1: I feel like that's just rude. If they're all empty, okay.
0: But
1: I can deal with it.
0: But still, you're not supposed to.
1: Well, say all the handicap spots are full.
0: And you needed a spot and you were handicapped?
1: Yes.
0: Okay.
1: I'm fine with it.
0: Okay.
1: But if they're all full, don't do that.
0: What about these places where there are 10 or 12 handicap spots, none of them are taken, and the rest of the general parking is busy? What do you do?
1: Go to the store a different time. At that point, that means I'm running into a lot of people, and I just don't. If I'm in a hurry, I'll come back later.
0: I mean, but there's certain times that, you know, and then another one was, you know, never mind.
1: What about our last one here? You're pulling down Walmart Hill.
0: Oh, boy. Yeah, I knew we were going to Walmart before
1: it
0: was over with.
1: There is two lanes to pull out at the bottom of the hill. There's one that turns and one that could go straight or turn. The turn right lane's by itself, the right and left, or the straight and left, and people block it on their way down. So then one lane's totally empty, and the people behind them's needing to get in.
0: And you're behind them, and you're just wanting to go by and turn right, probably.
1: Yeah.
0: Because you can turn right before the rest of them go when
1: exactly.
0: It's green.
1: Exactly. Is it one of those that it's going to be people need to scoot over a little bit?
0: I tell you where I have that problem the most.
1: Because I hate sitting there for that one.
0: That one doesn't bother me as bad. I don't get that as much as, you know, also in Paintsville. The one coming out of Mayo Plaza by McDonald's there.
1: Yeah.
0: When you're needing to turn right.
1: And it's blocked.
0: But it's too tight, you know?
1: They need to extend it a little. Like, move the blocks over and give me a little bit more room.
0: And, you know, because you're really having to squeeze to, and a lot of times I feel like somebody's having to squeeze by me, too,
1: yeah.
0: You know, and I'm like,
1: Now,
0: it's going to be green.

0: here in a minute. Just hang on. Hold your horses, man. I mean, this, you know, I mean.
1: I'm the one that goes the extra step.
0: Ain't no need to be in that big a hurry.
1: I pull out of McDonald's and head like I'm going back into the plaza, turn and go all the way down to McDonald's or go down to Burger King and turn at Burger King.
0: Yeah.
1: Because normally there's no line.
0: If you're turning right, but don't get me started about how long it takes to turn left out of Burger King.
1: Forever.
0: Oh, man.
1: Forever. We just went on a rant right there.
0: We will come back in just a few minutes. And we got some great music on the way for you. Zach John King up next here on The Country Giant.
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1: Fox News, I'm Tom Graham. Legal troubles continue for Facebook and Instagram parent company Meta. Four states are suing, accusing the social media giant of getting children addicted. Fox's Connor Hanson.
2: The attorneys general of California, Colorado, Kentucky, and New Jersey are suing Meta, saying it designed its products to hook young users. They want a staggering $1.4 trillion sum.
1: Meta argues the penalties being sought are untethered from reality. A New York City skyscraper is in danger of collapsing in busy midtown Manhattan. Mayor Zohran Mamdani says columns are buckled, floors are sagging.
3: The building remains unstable. Since arriving on scene, we have witnessed additional movement in one of the compromised columns.
1: At 38th. Story structure was being renovated. Nearby buildings have been evacuated. 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
4: Here's the latest from the WSIP Weather Center. Scattered showers and thunderstorms with us this afternoon. Some folks seeing them, some folks are not, but right now some scattered showers and storms in parts of Johnson and Lawrence County. Also over toward Wolf County, seeing a little sail there of some heavy rainfall. All that should begin to taper off tonight, down to 67 for a low. Mostly cloudy for the day on Wednesday, but rain chances are with us again. Highs around 85. Thursday, mostly cloudy. Rain chances again. Highs around 84. Friday, mostly cloudy. Rain chances again. High 84. Notice a pattern we're in? Same thing for Saturday and Sunday also, for that matter. Let's see, we got 79 degrees outside of the studios of WSIP. 76 in Louisa, that's rain cooled up there. 81 in West Liberty, 86 in Prestonsburg. Luke Combs on the Country Giants.

Holding It Down. That's music from Chase Matthew. Right here on the Country Giant, 98.9 WSIP.

0: Carson Beyer is his name. It's Something That I Need. New country for you here on the Country Giant, 98.9 WSIB. Adam here with you for your drive home on your Tuesday. And how about a chance for you to win this afternoon? Here in just a few minutes, make sure you stay tuned. I'm going to be giving you a chance to win some tickets to see Rock the Country this weekend in Ashland at the Boyd County Fairgrounds. Jelly Roll's going to be there. Yeah, you can see Jelly Roll this weekend. Brantley Gilbert, Riley Green, Lauren Elena, Gavin Adcock, Austin Snell, Dylan Carmichael. Going to be a really great two-day country music festival in Ashland at Rock the Country, and that's this weekend. And I'm going to be giving away a couple tickets here in just a few minutes, courtesy of our friends at Fitch and Son Cutlery. They're new, and they're in Inez at 155 East Main Street. You can give Fitch and Son Cutlery a call at 626-6108 and check them out. 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

And bye-bye right here on 98.9 WSIP, the Country Giant. It's Adam here with you this afternoon, and I got your chance to win some tickets to Rock the Country, which is this weekend in Ashland. In looking for some plans this weekend? Boyd County Fairgrounds is going to be the place to be if you want to see Jelly Roll and Riley Green, Brantley Gilbert, Gavin Adcock, Austin Snell, Dylan Carmichael, Lauren Elena, and more. It'll be 2 days of music at the Boyd County Fairgrounds up there in Ashland.

for Rock the Country. And what I have are two tickets, and these two tickets get you in both days. So two people, 2 days, two general admission tickets to Rock the Country. And if you want these tickets, I'm going to have you text in. This is going to be a text to win contest. And I'm going to give you 15 minutes to get that text in. So if you're driving, please don't text and drive. You got 15 minutes. I will draw for a winner at 4:40, okay? I need you to text three things to me. This morning, the keyword on Mornings with Jam and Jamie was jelly, as in jelly roll. So the keyword is going to be roll, R-O-L-L. Text the keyword roll. And in that text, I need you to also include your name and tell me where you're listening to WSIP. 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Going to be huge. And this guy's going to be there. You can see him performing this one and many others live. It's Riley Green and Change My Mind on the Country Giant, 98.9 WSIP.

You can see him doing that one live in Ashland this weekend at Rock the Country. 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Rock the Country, Jelly Roll going to be part of that too. And if you want to win two tickets for this weekend's Rock the Country event at the Boyd County Fairgrounds, all you got to do is send me a text message. I've got a contest going right now, as a matter of fact, at 4:40. 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You could be a winner in 10 minutes. 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

0: Jelly Roll, part of the Rock the Country lineup this weekend at the Boyd County Fairgrounds in Ashland. And I got two tickets to Rock the Country. You can see Jelly Roll, Brantley Gilbert, Riley Green, Lauren Elena, Gavin Adcock, and many more. And if you want to get in on my drawing here in about 3 or 4 minutes, I'm going to be drawing for our winner of two tickets for both Friday and Saturday at Rock the Country. I've had a lot of folks texting in over the last little bit. Shout out to all the folks all around the area. Sandy Hook's listening. Mate One, West Virginia. Prestonsburg is represented here. Oil Springs is tuned in. Van Leer's listening. Pike County. Lawrence County. 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
7: East Kentucky weather. From the WSIP Weather Center, scattered showers out there this afternoon. Might encounter one, you might not. Just good luck to you. We're going to be down to around 67 for a low tonight as what we have left of showers and storms this evening should begin to dissipate. But tomorrow it's right back again, mostly cloudy with a chance of showers and storms. Highs around 85. Thursday, a better chance of showers and storms, 84 the high. Shower and storm chances again on Friday, highs around 84. 81 right now in Paintsville, 82 in West Liberty, 82 in Salyersville and in Louisa, 84 in Prestonsburg, 83 in Pikeville right now. Want to congratulate Michael Riley, who's listening in Wolf County. Michael is our winner of two tickets to Rock the Country this weekend at the Boyd County Fairgrounds. Michael Riley. 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

TK, how do you like me now? On the Country Giant, 98.9 WSIP. Again, congratulating Michael Riley, listening in Wolf County this afternoon. Scoring two tickets to Rock the Country this weekend in Ashland with 98.9

Marty, WSIP. On the topic of rock the country, I should probably mention Jim and Jamie has another chance for you to win some tickets tomorrow morning here on the Country Giant. It's all courtesy of Fitch and Son Cutlery of Inez.

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1: Fox News, I'm John Saucier. President Trump hanging out with the Turkish president ahead of the NATO summit this week, thanking Tayyip Erdogan for welcoming him and emphasized the relationship between the two countries.
2: Right from the beginning, good chemistry. We've had a very special relationship. Turkey has become, under the president, a very powerful country militarily.
1: The White House may drop sanctions that were put in place against Turkey after they purchased Russian air defenses. The state of New Jersey suffering severe flooding in Camden. Governor Mikey Sherrill compared this flooding to the impact of Hurricane Sandy.
3: There were several pockets of flash flooding across the state. Certainly Camden had horrible flooding. In fact, as I was talking to the mayor, he said it's the worst he's seen, including during Superstorm Sandy.
1: A BJ's Wholesale Club roof collapsed in Ocean Township, New Jersey. They are inspecting the building.
0: Your Country Giant. Local news, weather, and sports information update starts now.
4: Local news at 5, brought to you by Martin County Rural Health Clinic. The Johnson County Health Department Board has scheduled a special called meeting for this evening at 6 p.m. at the Health Department. According to the published agenda, the board will hold a pre-termination conference that was requested in writing by Public Health Director Ezalee Pigman. The agenda also includes the possible appointment of an interim Public Health Department Director if necessary. The meeting is open to the public and can be attended virtually through Zoom. There's a link on our station website. Kentucky Christian University has announced a new online Master in Arts teaching program through its KCU Ascend platform. The flexible Option 6 pathway is designed for career changers and provisionally certified teachers, allowing them to teach full-time while earning their degree and Kentucky Teacher Certification. University officials say tuition is $275 per credit hour with no excessive fees. Enrollment is now open and classes begin August 11th. Kentucky State Police Post 9 has wrapped up Operation Mountain Justice, a coordinated effort targeting suspected drug trafficking across its service area. The operation resulted in 28 arrests and 54 criminal charges. Troopers seized nearly 4.7 pounds of suspected methamphetamine, 130 grams of suspected fentanyl, three firearms, and about $1,500 in cash. Police estimate the street value of the drugs at more than $100,000. State police say the operation was aimed at disrupting drug trafficking networks and improving public safety across the region. And an update on the boil water advisory we told you about yesterday. It has been lifted. No longer a boil water advisory from Punchin Creek and Route 1092 all the way to Hall Branch on 689. Paintsville Utilities says that boil water advisory has been lifted. News at 5, brought to you by Martin County Rural Health Clinic.
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4: 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Funeral services for Roscoe Kidd, age 73, of Hager Hill, who passed away Saturday. Services will be Wednesday, 11 a.m. at Phelps & Son Funeral Home. 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Services for Wanda Lee Prince Fields, age 70, of Beauty, who passed away Saturday. Services will be 12 noon Wednesday at Crum Funeral Home. Burial in the Fields Cemetery at Buck Creek. Visitation after 6 p.m. this evening at the Crum Funeral Home. Services for Bob Jean Stewart, age 91, of Tudor Key, who passed away Monday. Services will be Wednesday, 1 p.m. at Jones Preston Funeral Home. Visitation after 11 a.m. Wednesday at Jones Preston Funeral Home. Funeral services for Freddie Maynard, age 73, of Ulysses, who passed away Sunday. Services will be Thursday, 11 a.m. at Crum Funeral Home. Burial in the Riverview Memorial Gardens in Louisa. visitation for Freddie Maynard after 6 p.m. Wednesday at the Crum Funeral Home in Inez. Funeral services for Jonathan Ray Music, age 43, of Nippa, who passed away Thursday. Services will be this Thursday, 1 p.m. at Jones Preston Funeral Home. Visitation underway at Jones Preston Funeral Home for Jonathan Ray Music. Services for Darlene Ward, age 91, of Paintsville, who passed away Sunday. Services will be Saturday at 1 p.m. at the Phelps and Son Funeral Home. Burial in the Webb Cemetery at Mealy. Visitation after 11 a.m. Saturday, prior to the service at Phelps and Son Funeral Home. Funeral services for Regina Castle Dawson, age 59, of Paintsville, who passed away Monday. Services will be Monday, July 13th at 2 p.m. at Phelps and Son Funeral Home. Burial at Highland Memorial Park. Visitation after 1 p.m. Sunday at Phelps and Son Funeral Home for Regina Castle Dawson. Funeral services for Margaret Reisner, age 82, of Staffordsville, who passed away Monday. Arrangements will be announced later by Phelps and Son Funeral Home.
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4: East Kentucky weather. And the latest from the WSIP Weather Center. We have some scattered showers out there this afternoon. Temperatures around the area in the 80s, down to 67 for a low tonight. Mostly cloudy skies. Wednesday, mostly cloudy. Chance of showers and thunderstorms. High 85. Better rain chances Thursday and Friday. Highs will be in the mid-80s. Looking at 83 degrees in Louisa right now. 82 in Hindman. 82 also in West Liberty. 81 in Paintsville. 77 in Jackson. That's kind of rain-cooled, I believe. 82 in Prestonsburg and Pikeville right now as well at 5:08. And music on the way this hour from Zach Top, Low Cash, Thomas Rhett, Morgan Wallen, and more. Let's get it all started with Luke Combs.

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Right here on the Country Giants, 98.9 WSIP. 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

King George. 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

0: Carly Pearson, Riley Green, and If I Don't Leave, I'm Gonna Stay. Right here on the Country Giant, 98.9 WSIP. Once again, want to congratulate Michael Riley listening this evening in Wolf County. And Michael getting those tickets that we gave away a little bit ago to rock the country this weekend in Ashland at the Boyd County Fairgrounds. Jelly Roll, Riley Green, and big lineup. Brantley Gilbert, Dylan Carmichael, Lauren Elena going to be there. Big lineup this weekend. And if you didn't win, if you're not Michael Riley, there's good news. We got more chances for you to win. The next chance to win is tomorrow morning with Jam and Jamie right here on the Country Giant, 98.9 WSIP. We want to thank our sponsors at they're at Fitch & Son Cutlery and Inez, bringing us more chances to win here on the Country Giant.
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12: From the WSIB Weather Center, tonight partly cloudy with a chance of showers and thunderstorms as we head into the overnight. Humid with lows in the upper 60s. Then Wednesday, partly cloudy with a chance of showers and thunderstorms. Hot with highs in the mid 80s. Wednesday night, mostly cloudy. Those showers and thunderstorms to continue. Humid with lows in the upper 60s. And Thursday, showers likely with thunderstorms in the afternoon. Humid with highs in the lower 80s. This has been a look at your WSIP weather forecast.

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1: Fox News, I'm Tom Graham. President Trump intending a tense meeting with Turkey today, gathering NATO allies. Well, he's been critical of several European nations for not offering more support during the U.S. conflict with Iran.
2: You did something in Iran. We don't need anybody's help. I didn't even want the help. But before I asked, they said they wouldn't be there. And we've invested trillions of dollars in NATO.
1: The president also insisting the U.S. should control Greenland instead of Denmark. New York City skyscraper in danger of collapsing in busy midtown Manhattan. Mayor Zohra Mamdani.
3: Every few minutes, we are looking at a new assessment of the structure and of the possibilities and the options that we have in front of us.
1: Now, the under construction 38-story building remains unstable with buckled columns. Bricks have fallen onto the street. 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
6: From the WSIB Weather Center, tonight partly cloudy with a chance of showers and thunderstorms as we head into the overnight. Humid with lows in the upper 60s. Then Wednesday, partly cloudy with a chance of showers and thunderstorms. Hot with highs in the mid 80s. Wednesday night, mostly cloudy. Those showers and thunderstorms to continue. Humid with lows in the upper 60s. And Thursday, showers likely with thunderstorms in the afternoon. Humid with highs and lows. 80s. This has been a look at your WSIP weather forecast.

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yeah, Keith Whitley. I'm no stranger to the rain. I'm the country giant, 98.9 WSIP. Adam here with you. We got Ella Langley on the way. Right after Bailey Zimmerman.

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Jason Aldean, Don't Tell on Me, right here on the Country Giant, 98.9 WSIP. Adam here, out the door. Have yourself a great night. Matt Johnson, going to keep you company this evening.

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1: John Saucier, and this is a Fox News alert. The U.S. military is back in action against Iran. CENTCOM announcing on social media, U.S. Central Command forces have begun launching a series of powerful strikes against Iran to impose heavy costs for targeting and attacking commercial shipping crewed by innocent civilians in an international waterway. The U.S. strikes are in response to Iranian attacks on three commercial vessels that were transiting the Strait of Hormuz. Iran demonstrated aggression was unwarranted, dangerous, and clear violation of the ceasefire. President Trump's at the NATO summit in Turkey. He's urging alliance members to increase their defense spending. State Department spokesperson Tommy Pigott on Fox News Channel says,
2: President Trump's been clear for many, many years that we need to see Europe step up when it comes to burden sharing or NATO allies increasing their defense spending. Thinking back to the last NATO summit with President Trump, you had that historic commitment to 5% of GDP on defense spending. Now it's about living through on those commitments.
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8: From the WSIB Weather Center. Not partly cloudy with a chance of showers and thunderstorms as we head into the overnight. Humid with lows in the upper 60s. Then Wednesday, partly cloudy with a chance of showers and thunderstorms. Hot with highs in the mid 80s. Wednesday night, mostly cloudy. Those showers and thunderstorms to continue. Humid with lows in the upper 60s. And Thursday, showers likely with thunderstorms in the afternoon. Humid with highs in the lower 80s. This has been a look at your WSIP weather forecast.

She'll be taking the stage September 10th at the Paramount Theater. That's Ashley McBride and What If We Don't here on the Country Giant 98.9 WSIP. How's it going this evening? Matt Johnson here. Hopefully you're inside staying cool. It's been yet another hot summer day here in East Kentucky.

That's Alan Jackson with Don't Rock the Jukebox here on the Country Giant WSIP. Here's Eric Church now with a personal favorite of mine called Hell of a View.

0: 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Huh, that kind of rhymes there. Coming up, we'll have your weather forecast along with new music from Ella Langley and Morgan Wallen.
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2: Fox News, I'm Tom Graham. U.S. military launching retaliatory strikes against Iranian targets after Tehran attacked commercial vessels.
3: U.S. Central Command revealing forces have started launching a series of powerful strikes against Iran in response to its attacks on three commercial vessels that were transitioning the Strait of Hormuz, crewed by innocent civilians. Adding Iran's demonstrated aggression was unwarranted, dangerous, and a clear violation of the ceasefire.
2: Fox's Kristen Goodwin, day two of preliminary hearings for Charlie Kirk's accused killer. Video footage submitted by prosecutors of suspect Tyler Robinson near the scene of the shooting will be shown over the objections of the defense.
4: The court rules that Exhibit 12.4 is admitted into evidence and shall be played in the courtroom.
2: Utah Judge Tony Graff, America is listening to Fox News.
5: From the WSIB Weather Center, tonight partly cloudy with a chance of showers and thunderstorms as we head into the overnight. Humid with lows in the upper 60s. Then Wednesday, partly cloudy with a chance of showers and thunderstorms. Hot with highs in the mid 80s. Wednesday night, mostly cloudy. Those showers and thunderstorms to continue. Humid with lows in the upper 60s. And Thursday, showers likely with thunderstorms in the afternoon. Humid with highs in the lower 80s. This has been a look at your WSIP weather forecast.